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We can know who we are because we know whose we are. And we don't have to work for your approval. You've called us by name.

is a song Cameron and her choir at church sang this morning. It's brand new from William McDowell called I Want Jesus on Spread the Word.

0: be recorded that our generation said to the Lord, say, oh, I want
1: 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A song, Cameron, in your choir, you were singing this morning at church, right?
2: Yeah, we sang that this morning. It's so beautiful. Powerful song.
1: Brand new from William McDowell called I Want Jesus.
2: I love that song. There's a part of that song, Andre, that says, I'll take the king over everything. Mm-hmm. And if that doesn't get you excited about Jesus, I don't know what does. So I love that song. Thank you so much for tuning in to Spread the Word. I hope your Sunday afternoon is blessed. We've got some things going on in and around our community. Of course, our good friend, Pastor McFarland, doing their thing at Lift International Church. Andre, we talked to them earlier, and they're having their H2O home help. 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So if you know someone that is in need of resources, they have questions or they want to know who they should go to as they're trying to navigate those rebuilding efforts, they can go to liftaltadena.org. That's liftaltadena.org. Click that Eden Canyon tab, or they can call 626-797-6056. Again, 626-797-6056. And of course, if you or someone you know is in need, a lot of us are in need for different things, but this is for groceries, for free food. The Willow Street Church of God does a giveaway every first Saturday and every third Saturday. So if you or someone you know is in need of food, free groceries at the Willow Street Church of God, the first and third Saturday of every month. Willow Street Church of God is at 1455 West Willow Street in Long Beach, 11 to 12 or supply when as or while supplies last, I should say. 11 to 12 is the time. And if you want more information, you can go to www.wscog.net. 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
1: And Cameron, I met a really great pastor yesterday at the KJLH Men's Empowerment Summit, Chaplain James Hammonds. He's with the New Beginning Faith International Ministry. He says he does a serious Bible study on like Wednesday nights. So James Hammonds, Dr. James Hammonds, New Beginning Faith International Ministry. They're located at 442 East El Segundo Boulevard, 442 East El Segundo Boulevard, Wednesday night Bible study. He said, it's amazing. I said, okay, let's spread the word and let people know. As Cameron just said, this is Spread the Word.
3: Our Stevie gave us the soundtrack to our lives. And on December 19th, he's closing out his 50th anniversary world tour right here at the Intuit Dome in Inglewood. 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In full. One night, one album, 50 years. 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

0: 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That's your holy sound check. Kiara Kiki Sheard. Oh, yes. Love that. That's called Shine.
1: I know you guys will be singing that in your church one day soon, won't you, Cameron?
0: Yeah, Sheard Kelly, I should say. She is married.
1: Yeah,
0: we probably will be. But I love that. We love Kiki around here.
1: I do.
0: And she has just a consistently wonderful personality. So, and we had her brother in not too long ago, J. Drew Sheard. So that's another one of his hits.
1: Yeah.
0: And I love that. It's called Shine.
1: He's the drummer for the tour that's going to Vegas,
0: that's
1: the
0: right.
1: residency. He's playing with all of them. He's related to them, of course. Playing for the Clark Sisters. He's also playing for Fred Hammond. And I'm sure he'll be doing some stuff with Dietrich Haddon. And of course, we got tickets for that. So keep on listening always for your chance to win. And keep on listening for information about voting.
0: Yes.
1: Because this is a very important year. And of course, I say vote early. Get those mail-in ballots ready to go and let's get it out of the way.
0: Absolutely. It's My Vote, My Power. Election information and exclusive podcasts all at your fingertips. 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
0: the
1: that too.
0: The Robertsons, brand new. And it's called Keep On Blessing. It's a happy Grandparents Day.
1: Yes, happy Grandparents Day to all the grandparents. 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

0: 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William Murphy's brand spanking new and No Failure. And Cameron, we got a special dedication to everybody that's the grandmothers, grandfathers, everybody.
1: Yes, Grandparents Day. Happy Grandparents Day to you all.
0: I think this is one they'll remember, right?
1: Absolutely. Classic Mahalia Jackson. Right here on Spread the Word.

0: Radio Free 102.3 KJLH, Kirk Franklin's classic, Silver and Gold. Cameron, you know, when Lisa Collins was here earlier today and talking about her high tea, one thing we didn't talk about was the amazing talent she's going to have performing on October 3rd at the Fairmont Century Plaza. This lady,
1: ooh,
0: Kathy Taylor.
1: Yes.
0: From Houston, Texas. She's going to wreck the building. They're going to need a new Fairmont Plaza. You know how she does it, right?
1: Absolutely.
0: Anyway, here's Kathy Taylor in Favor. Oh, how precious. It's KJLH. Spread the word.

0: 102.3 KJLH, always bringing you the new music twice. That's Vashawn Mitchell, Working Together. I'm Andre Russell. Thanks for rolling with a brother today. And don't forget, our Stevie is coming home December 19th, closing out his 50th anniversary world tour. It happens at the Intuit Dome with the full Songs in the Key of Life celebration. 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

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Don't clap your hands, but lift your hands and bless him. 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

0: who that's for tonight, but you ought to lift your hands and tell him, I just want to be where you are. And if where I am is not where you are anymore, Father, move me. Cause there to be momentum behind me. Push me out of this place. Shift me out of this place. Somebody ought to tell him, I just want to be where you are. Come on, come. That's good. Somebody tell him, I just want to be where you are. I heard your instruction clear, and I let fear get in the way. 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I wanna be. Grace is gonna keep us. This is one of those moments I don't have to tell you what to do. I don't.
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0: The 2026 midterms are coming up on November 3rd. 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Remember these words.
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3: Hi, I'm CeCe Jones. I was involved in a serious automobile accident. I immediately called attorney F. Johnson and the SOS lawyers. I was unable to work and went through months of medical treatment. Attorney F. Johnson has done it again. This is the second case in 6 years settled for me. He negotiated another $250,000 settlement. The policy limit with the insurance company. Wow, two cases, $500,000. Thank you so much, Attorney F. Johnson. I just have to give you a big kiss.
4: Oh, Miss Jones, thank you so much for your trust and belief in the SOS law. 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Hi, I'm Attorney F. Johnson. 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
1: Situation, we working. 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

Hey, it's Steve Harvey, y'all. Here's what happened on the Steve Harvey Morning Show. You're going to fall in some ditches. You're going to be in some rivers with some strong currents. You're going to be in some dark places. You're going to wind up, man, in an alleyway. You're going to wind up, man, going down to bright lights. You're going to have to face it when it hits you, as life does us all. 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Nothing that happens to you is permanent unless you allow it to be.

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0: Power Stevie gave us the soundtrack to our lives. And on December 19th, he's closing out his 50th anniversary world tour right here at the Intuit Dome in Inglewood. Songs in the Key of Life. In full. One night, one album, 50 years. 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
2: Hi, I'm Cece Jones. 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

0: Tom Stevie gave us the soundtrack to our lives. And on December 19th, he's closing out his 50th anniversary world tour right here at the Intuit Dome in Inglewood. Songs in the Key of Life. In full. One night, one album, 50 years. 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
3: 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Hey, how you doing, ma'am? I'm sorry I don't have it now, but I was praying.

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1: What you created me to be. 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

Hey, it's Steve Harvey, y'all. Here's what happened on the Steve Harvey Morning Show. You're going to fall in some ditches. You're going to be in some rivers with some strong currents. You're going to be in some dark places. You're going to wind up, man, in an alleyway. You're going to wind up, man, going down the bright lights. You're going to have to face it when it hits you, as life does us all. Get up and keep moving.

0: 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Nothing that happens to you is permanent unless you allow it to be.
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0: our Stevie gave us the soundtrack to our lives. And on December 19th, he's closing out his 50th anniversary world tour right here at the Intuit Dome in Inglewood. Songs in the Key of Life. In full. One night, one album, 50 years. It's a global celebration. 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

0: 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For over two decades, Sherelle has concentrated on live performances and acting, but she's finally dropped something new for you. And there it is, This Time is the title of that. And it is so good to have Sherelle back. Top of the morning to you. 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We are you. And we keep you well informed. It's Hugh Fuller, your late night early morning host. The KJLH weather desk says a marine layer and low pressure system are bringing a welcome cooling trend to the Southland this week. It has been hot. Low 80s are temperatures expected today, so enjoy the change out. All right, I got a new one for you from Thames ahead. Naz featuring Miss Lauryn Hill by request. And hit me up, call me this morning with all your requests at 310-330-5554. That's 310-330-KJLH. I'll play them all. Top of the morning to you. Happy Monday and welcome to the brand new week.
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0: in condition frontman Stokely on a brand new solo turn. That's his new single. It's called Need Love. And Stokely currently working on his upcoming third solo album entitled I Am the Culture. We will, of course, be the first to bring that to you when it's ready. Good morning, it's Hugh Fuller. I have to take a minute to say thanks to every man who showed up at the annual Radio Free 102.3 KJLH Men's Empowerment Summit at Cal State Dominguez Hills on Saturday. Thank you. You showed up for yourself. You showed up for each other. You showed up for our community. We salute our all-star speakers, moderators, and vendors who made this year's KJLH Men's Empowerment Summit a massive success. 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

Ms. Sydney Lauren Bennett, stage name Sid, co-founder of the Grammy-nominated band The Internet. That is Sid's new solo single, Callin'. And as usual, heard first on the station that always brings you the best new music first. 102.3 Radio Free, KJLH. Good morning, happy Monday, it's Hugh Fuller and I am happy. Can you tell? I am happy to report that our Stevie, your Stevie, the one and only Stevie Wonder, is coming home December 19th. He'll be closing out his 50th anniversary world tour at the Intuit Dome in Inglewood with the full Songs in the Key of Life celebration. Rolling Stone magazine lists that album at number 4 on their 500 greatest albums of all time.

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3: The 2026 midterms are coming up on November 3rd. 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

0: Yes. New from Tank. That's called Yes. On a critical note, the 2026 midterms are coming up on November 3rd. Not only will we be voting for governor, but we'll also be deciding who our representatives in Congress will be. And of course, the composition of Congress determines the course of our democracy. 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Remember these words, my vote, my power. Now, if something goes wrong with your mail-in ballot or you run into issues at the polls this midterm, you have the right to report it. 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This is your vote. 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

see, I must have gone through some changes when I kissed your picture. And hey, my mind just keeps on wondering, and you only left me yesterday. I've never been to heaven. Instead, I spent the night with you. Maybe that's

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0: 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October London with a new single called Silent Treatment. 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
4: Yeah. So let me say something, because I got something to say. Song is called Forgive Them.

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I robbing Peter just to pay Paul. I can't be around these that ain't never lose none. We think different. Things starting to really seem different. Everything that I was raised on, like honesty and integrity, start disappearing. You gotta watch what you be doing to God's children. No, it's not a threat.

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disclose your business and they get to telling. If you buying any selling, I think I'm too real for these labels. I be close to my reverend, cause I'm trying to get to heaven. Other thought thereof, Lord knows I got some questions. I know he ain't make no mistake, but why is people so reckless? We ain't really got a lot of time, we all gonna be gone in a second. I'm just really trying to live right, cause I know I'm far from perfection. Forgive them.

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0: Joyce Rice with Crack the Code. Tiana Taylor is ahead on the request list. Also one from Walter and Scotty. The Monday morning inspiration and worship begins at 3 o'clock. Good morning, Hugh Fuller and you together easing into the early Monday morning.
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0: our Stevie gave us the soundtrack to our lives. And on December 19th, he's closing out his 50th anniversary world tour right here at the Intuit Dome in Inglewood. Songs in the Key of Life. In full. One night, one album, 50 years. It's a global celebration. 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
1: In me, when everyone else around could only see the worst in me.

0: I wish I had a witness tonight. 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
1: He saw the best.
0: I can't get no help of it here. Because there are some folk in here that people have wrote you off. Said you would never amount to anything. Said that you would never end up being anywhere. But Myron, tell him one more time, what did he see?
1: He saw the best.
0: When mama said you would never be nothing,

0: Marvin Sapp with The Best in Me. Good morning, Hugh Fuller, with your morning inspiration and worship on 102.3 Radio Free, KJLH. The KJLH weather desk says a marine layer and low pressure system are bringing a welcome cooling trend to the Southland. So we can expect 70s and low 80s throughout the week. Bit of a respite from the heat. Enjoy safely. Kirk Franklin is up next.
1: Our Stevie gave us the soundtrack to our lives. And on December 19th, he's closing out his 50th anniversary world tour right here at the Intuit Dome in Inglewood. Songs in the Key of Life. In full. One night, one album, 50 years. 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

0: Kim Burrell with Happy. A good Monday morning to you. It's Hugh Fuller. Thank you for choosing Radio Free 102.3 KJLH. 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Derek Dunn with Earl Bynum ahead, and the front page with Dara Star Tucker starts at 4:30 this morning. Have a safe and blessed Monday.
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2: Hatred of immigrants, contempt for the truth, greed, and the abuse of power. We are fighting those same evils today. And we need to be clear, shamelessness is not and will never be a superpower. It is the mark of a villain. Kidnapping children is not what great nations do. Almost half of America at this moment believes there is a sinister deep state diabolically plotting to what? Give them health care? We in America are misinformed. Reality shows have warped our idea of what a hero is or what the truth is. So tonight, I'd like to dedicate this award to those who remind us of our virtues, who remind us of the truth.
3: Well, good morning and welcome to The Front Page. I'm Dara Starr Tucker, and this is your morning meditation. Jim Carrey asks us to reconsider the qualities that we associate with strength. Our culture often rewards people

who refused to apologize, admit fault, or show restraint. We call them fearless. We describe their cruelty as toughness and their refusal to accept responsibility as confidence. Over time, shamelessness can begin to look like courage. But courage requires character. A courageous person tells the truth when lying would offer an easier path. A courageous leader protects vulnerable people even when cruelty brings political rewards. A courageous nation measures its greatness by how it treats people who lack money, status, and power. Jim Carrey points to the kidnapping of children because government policy can turn political rhetoric into human suffering. Leaders may speak about borders, enforcement, and national security in abstract terms, but real families experience the consequences. Parents lose children. Children carry trauma. Human beings pay the price for decisions that politicians often describe through slogans and statistics. Our understanding of heroism also shapes what we tolerate. Reality television taught audiences to admire domination, conflict, and humiliation. The person who commands the most attention often becomes the hero, regardless of how that person treats other people. Politics have absorbed that lesson. Some public figures now treat cruelty as entertainment, and their supporters treat every violation of decency as proof of strength. Misinformation can deepen that problem. Fear can persuade people to reject policies that would improve their own lives. It can turn healthcare into a threat, immigrants into enemies, and factual information into evidence of conspiracy. Once fear controls the story, truth has to compete with something more emotionally satisfying. That's why people who remind us of the truth play such an important role. Journalists, teachers, historians, scientists, artists, and ordinary citizens help to preserve our connection to reality. They challenge the stories that flatter our prejudices. They remind us that compassion still belongs among our national virtues and that decency doesn't make a person weak. We also carry that responsibility. We can refuse to reward cruelty with attention or excuse dishonesty because it serves our side. We can question information that confirms what we already believe. We can defend immigrants, children, and other vulnerable people when leaders use them as political targets. A nation reveals its character through the behavior that it rewards. If we want better leaders, we have to choose a more honest definition of strength, one that's grounded in the truth, empathy, responsibility, and care for other human beings. And that is your morning meditation for this Monday, the 14th of September, 2026. Your headlines are on the way in a few short minutes. Donald Trump is urging Ukraine to halt attacks on Russian oil facilities as diesel prices exceed $6 a gallon. House Speaker Mike Johnson says Trump's proposed $5,000 payments to American adults would require congressional approval. Trump is also resisting calls to slow artificial intelligence development, citing competition with China. And Practical Magic 2 opened at number one, while Spider-Man Brand New Day moved closer to the domestic box office record. Today on the front page, we'll have the conversation. Can you be friends with someone whose politics are different from yours? When political beliefs reveal deeply held values, can a friendship survive that disagreement? That is our topic for the conversation. Before that, we will hear from our very own Stevie Wonder. Stevie Wonder wrote, produced, and performed Jesus Children of America for his landmark 1973 album, Inner Visions, my favorite. The song challenges people who speak the language of faith while ignoring addiction, suffering, and hypocrisy around them. More than five decades later, its questions remain painfully current. 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I'm Dara Star Tucker. We're back with your headlines right after this. We report, we resist, we rise, and we are you on the front page.

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1: Well, good morning and welcome back to the front page. I'm Dara Starr Tucker, and here's what we're covering. Donald Trump on Sunday called Ukrainian President Volodymyr Zelensky to halt strikes on Russian oil refineries and other infrastructure used to produce and distribute diesel, saying the attacks are causing a global shortage. He spoke after diesel prices in the U.S. hit a record on Friday, soaring past $6 a gallon on average. Ukraine has for months been targeting Russia's oil and gas industry with long-range strikes, promoting fuel rationing across the country and causing Moscow to ban diesel exports in July, removing supplies from the already tight global market. But the global crunch also came after the war on Iran curtailed oil shipments through the Strait of Hormuz. Fuel prices are weighing on Americans as they prepare to vote in midterm elections this November. Donald Trump's proposal to send $5,000 to every American adult if his Republican Party maintains control of the House and Senate in November election. The November election needs congressional approval, House Speaker Mike Johnson said Sunday while pledging to try to make it happen. Trump made the unusual pitch at the party's midterm convention in Dallas last week, promising a, quote, Trump dividend if voters keep the GOP in power on Capitol Hill. Trump later told CBS News Texas that he did not think Congress would need to authorize the payments, though he did not specify how he could spend more than $1 trillion without lawmakers' authorization. But Johnson said congressional approval is needed. Quote, I would assume, yes, he'd need Congress to act, and that's a creative idea, he said. A few hours later, Trump said he would deliver on his promise. Quote, the $5,000's going to happen, 100%, he told reporters before boarding Air Force One in Ireland, where he attended a pro golf tournament at his resort. Johnson, meanwhile, said he would work to get Trump's proposal through Congress despite a small Republican margin. AP News is reporting that Donald Trump on Sunday played down the need for his administration to check the development of artificial intelligence, saying he worried about ceding America's edge over China in a global competition and that winning would help address the risks from the advancing technology. While acknowledging the need for some regulation, Trump provided no specifics about potential rules and attributed warnings about the technology moving too quickly and with little oversight to, quote, negative forces he did not identify, though industry pioneers have raised such concerns. Asked later Sunday if he was trying to minimize the risks from AI, Trump said, quote, I'm not downplaying, adding that artificial intelligence is, quote, going to be more good than bad, but by a lot. Speaking with reporters during the flight back to Washington, he repeated his earlier comment regarding the stakes for, quote, whoever wins AI. In weekend box office news, the LA Times is reporting that Practical Magic 2 conjured a box office victory this weekend, opening atop the North American charts nearly three decades after its predecessor grew from a modest theatrical performer into a cult favorite. Spider-Man Brand New Day slipped to second with $8.4 million, a 54% drop from the previous weekend. The Sony and Marvel blockbuster starring has now collected roughly $935.2 million domestically. That puts the film within about $1.4 million of the $936.6 million North American total for 2015's Star Wars Episode VII, The Force Awakens, and the top spot on the all-time domestic chart. Christopher Nolan followed in third with $7.4 million during its ninth weekend. The Universal Pictures mythic epic starring Matt Damon as Odysseus has crossed $600.5 million domestically and $1.68 billion worldwide. Runner opened in fourth place with $6.6 million. The Angel Studios action comedy stars Alan Ritchson as a former soldier who joins forces with an unlikely partner played by Owen Wilson to complete an organ delivery while being pursued by a ruthless cartel. In community news, My Serenity Sanctuary is a 501c3 public charitable organization committed to the self-care and well-being of Black women and girls everywhere. Their mission is to address the unique challenges primarily Black women and girls face and to create inclusive spaces that foster healing, self-discovery, and personal growth. Through a combination of therapeutic programs, workshops, events, supportive resources, and our fabulous online community, we strive to empower women and girls of color to prioritize their mental, emotional, and physical health. They also advocate for policies and initiatives that support the health and wellness needs of their target population. By fostering a sense of community, celebrating cultural identity, and promoting holistic self-care practices, My Serenity Sanctuary aims to uplift and positively impact the lives of the 1.2 million Black women and girls in California. And Dr. Gina Davis of My Serenity Sanctuary is hosting a Women's Wellness and Empowerment Summit on September 19th from 10 a.m. to 5 p.m. It'll be held at Peace Awareness Labyrinth and Gardens, 3500 West Adams Boulevard. For more information, contact them via email at drgena@myserenitysanctuary.org or visit myserenitysanctuary.org. And lastly, to every man who showed up for the Men's Empowerment Summit at Cal State Dominguez Hills, thank you. You showed up for yourself. You showed up for each other. You showed up for community. We salute our all-star speakers, moderators, and vendors who made this year's empowerment a success. If you missed any of the highlights, follow us on our socials at Radio Free KJLH or online

0: 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And those are your headlines for this Monday, the 14th of September, 2026. Coming up, we have The Conversation. This is our chance to go inward as our work week begins and ask the tough questions about who we are, what drives us, what our goals are, our hopes, our dreams, our motivations. Explore our connection with ourselves and each other. Today's topic: can you be friends with someone whose politics are different from yours? But before that, we are going to crown our Black culture historian of the day with a brand new topic for this week. Our topic for the week: the organizers behind the movement. The organizers behind the movement. These folks do not get enough shine, so we're glad to put a spotlight on them this week. So, Black culture historians, put your thinking caps on, and away we go. Clue number one: this organizer believed movements should develop leadership among ordinary people instead of depending on a single powerful spokesperson. Her work helped shape some of the most important civil rights organizations of the 20th century. She worked with the NAACP and later helped to organize Martin Luther King Jr.'s Southern Christian Leadership Conference. Clue number two: in 1960, she helped young activists establish the Student Nonviolent Coordinating Committee, better known as the SNCC. And clue number three: she became known as one of the civil rights movement's most influential behind-the-scenes leaders. Who is she? 310-330-KJLH is the number to call. 310-330-5554. We've, I believe, had her as an answer to our Black culture question of the day before.
1: That's a tough one. I don't know that one. I already know Dorian the Mandalorian ain't got a clue right now.
2: So
1: I
2: over here, hating. Just hating.
1: I don't have a clue, though.
3: Yeah, I'm stumped, too, actually.
1: And the phones are, too, obviously.
0: Mm-hmm. All right, they'll call.
1: That's a tough one.
0: They will call. Let's repeat those clues. This organizer believed movements should develop leadership among ordinary people instead of depending on a single powerful spokesperson. Her work helped shape some of the most important civil rights organizations of the 20th century. She worked with the NAACP and later helped to organize Martin Luther King Jr.'s Southern Christian Leadership Conference. Clue number two: in 1960, she helped young activists establish the Student Nonviolent Coordinating Committee, better known as the SNCC. Clue number three: she became known as one of the civil rights movement's most influential behind-the-scenes leaders. Who is she? 310-330-KJLA-310-330-5554 is the number to call. And you will be crowned our Black culture historian of the day. She's also known as the mother of the civil rights movement. We'll throw that in there as well. And just as I predicted, folks are showing up, right, Dorian?
3: Yeah, probably after Googling it.
0: Stop it. Don't start. We don't need you filling Danny's role or Bo's role. As a matter of fact, they both make that accusation. That's not nice.
2: I mean, hey, I might have to Google myself.
0: I have more faith. Y'all are just jealous because y'all don't know it. I have more faith in our audience.
3: I admit that I don't know it.
0: I don't think folks are Googling for the most part. Yeah.
3: I mean, we'll just see how long it took the phone lines to ring.
0: The 2 Corinthians chapter 13 says that love is ever ready to believe the best in people, okay?
3: Yeah.
0: So let's just start the week there.
1: Nicely done, right? By the way. Wow, cool. Scripture on front page this morning.
2: It's biblical on me.
1: Go on, Pastor Tucker. Go on.
2: Preach!
0: Later.
1: Excuse me.
0: Politics can tell us how someone views race, immigration, gender, poverty, human rights. Can we separate those beliefs from the person who holds them? Nope. Or are some differences too serious for friendship? We are asking whether relationships can survive across political lines. In the conversation this morning.
1: Nope. Mm-hmm. You know, I got a lot of experience on this one.
0: Yeah.
1: Yeah.
0: We will be back after this with the Black culture question of the day, followed by the conversation. I'm Dara Starr Tucker, and you're listening to Radio Free 102.3 FM KJLH, where rhythm meets resistance. 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

0: morning and welcome back to the front page. I am Dara Star Tucker.
1: Your Dara Star Tucker sound like you said it that way.
0: No. I'm not Dora. I'm not Darla. I'm not Dana. I'm not Darna. Not Donna.
1: At the Men's Empowerment Summit on Saturday, by the way, shout out to everybody that came out and supported not only KJLH, but also the men, the kings that were in the building. I saw a lot of love and received a lot of love and a lot of people asking me where you were. Of course, I didn't know where you were.
0: But, what are you talking about? Somebody said, is Dara going to be here? You said you didn't know. I was hosting the panel.
1: What do you mean? I've been outside the city.
0: Oh my God.
1: I was gone.
0: I said, Danny wouldn't say that. And then I saw you right after that. And I said, Danny, somebody told me you said you didn't know if I was going to be here.
1: And then Oprah appeared.
0: Shut it up. That was like one of her very first things.
1: It was. I only think Carlton dancing on Fresh Prince.
2: That was classic.
1: That's one of the funniest moments.
2: When he was backstage.
1: Oh, my God.
2: Yeah.
1: My family was so in. I mean, we were all in tears watching Carlton dance to that.
0: He was so good at that.
2: That was such a classic.
0: Yeah, he was so good at that.
1: Yeah.
0: But anyway.
1: But yeah, and you did, by the way, a fantastic job. Shout out to the panel. You know, stressing the importance of the vote.
0: And, did you listen to the panel, Danny?
1: We stood out backstage, listened to the entire thing.
0: Oh, I know what happens backstage.
1: Well, you know, we won't talk about that.
0: Right.
1: Yeah, ain't nobody business going on back there. I kid.
0: I never really trust the people are paying attention when they are backstage.
1: But we were listening to the entire thing.
0: Okay.
1: And I got to give it to you. It was really, really strong. And I think a great way to kick off the entire conference.
0: Yeah. If
1: you
0: will.
1: Fantastic work.
0: Yeah, we had a good time. I thought the panel was great. I thought the panelists were just lovely.
1: Yeah, every single one of them,
0: every single one of them really brought it.
1: And Dorian and I were talking about the genius of 1D Smoke. I think people don't understand.
0: I could have just had a conversation with him.
2: Yes.
1: He's coming to front page at some point here.
0: Well, you're making promises now. We're trying. We're working on it.
1: So he's that dude. And he's all L.A. too.
2: Yes.

0: Yes. Yes.
1: Yeah. Yeah. He wears his city on his sleeve.
2: Yeah. Yeah, no, I enjoyed meeting him.
1: Yeah. He's he's one of those. I think he embodies what I think the Kings are supposed to be. And he is just multi-talented, too. And if you guys aren't watching Mayor of Kingstown on Paramount, you're missing out because D-Smoke is a star on that show.
2: Oh, wow.
1: Yeah, it's a really, really strong show.
2: Wow.
1: I think you're going in like season 4 at this point, yeah. Wow. So check it out.
2: Yeah.
1: Not for the kiddies, but it's a strong show.
2: on Netflix, you said?
1: On Paramount.
2: Oh, Paramount.
1: Yeah, Paramount Plus.
2: Okay. So. Danny, you watch everything. I don't know how you have time to watch so many things.
1: When you're in hotels all the time, you're going to find something to watch.
0: That's true. So,
1: and right now, I'm all about Widow's Bay. If y'all not watching, come on. Y'all not watching that show?
2: I'm not watching anything.
1: It's got like 16 nominations for the Emmys tomorrow or tonight. So, yeah.
0: Wow.
1: It does.
2: Wow.
1: Great show. You too busy in the sheet shed doing your thing.
2: I was busy in the sheet shed. I was scrubbing. I finally got most of the paint off my hands this morning. But yeah, I was very, very, no, this weekend was very odd because I didn't spend a lot of time. Just yesterday. Yesterday was a very intense day in the shed. Got a lot done.
1: Yeah.
2: I'm working on an armoire.
1: Here we go.
2: Shut it up. I'm going to stop talking about it. You make me feel self-conscious.
1: Because you're getting all excited.
2: When I talk about it. I wasn't getting excited. I simply said, I'm working on an armoire. I was going to say something about it. But if you make me feel self-conscious, then I will shut down all talk.
1: Don't shut down. No.
2: Here we go.
1: I do want you to break down what's the difference between an armoire and a regular cabinet.
2: I don't know what a cabinet is.
1: What pushes an armoire to being an armoire?
2: It's just the closed thing that holds stuff. People don't use them anymore, and so you can find them very cheaply.
1: Mm-hmm.
2: For free. The one I got was free.
1: Yeah. Almost all the furniture you get is for free.
2: No, not anymore. I was enjoying picking up things on the side of the road here and there, but I don't really do that anymore.
1: Making the investment now.
2: Now I'm veering towards things that are in much better shape that I can kind of very quickly turn over and do what I do and move on. So, yeah. If you got to pay $50 or $100, then you do that. And yeah, my model is changing.
1: Yeah, I see that. It is ever evolving.
2: Yes, it is. Because that broke down stuff, it's cool to learn how to fix it, but it's going to take a lot of your time. You're going to spend a couple of weeks.
1: Right.
2: 2 to 3 weeks.
1: Yeah.
2: You know, repairing and restoring. But anyway, I'm working on an armoire for my sister for Ray of OMG Earrings.
1: All right.
2: Yes, we are working on an OMG Earrings armoire. So stay tuned. She's not going to see what it is.
1: Yeah.
2: At all.
1: But she knows it's coming.
2: She knows it's coming, but she's not going to get to see it until it's done. And
1: all right.
2: I'm really excited about it.
1: You need like a...
2: I'm going to show you guys a mock-up of it in the break.
1: Okay.
2: Yeah. I'm so excited.
1: That's cool. I wonder if your sister, if she doesn't like it, will she tell you?
2: Greg is like, you need to show her that before you bring that giant, because it's massive.
1: Right.
2: Like before you bring a giant thing into somebody's house and they have no say over it. I was like, no, I have to trust that I know what she likes.
1: What type of wood is it?
2: I don't know what kind of wood it is, but it's a very, very nice armoire.
1: Okay.
2: I'll show it to you.
1: All right, let's see.
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2: All righty. And we're back. Danny, I missed it. I was trying to do it when you were gone, and it just didn't happen.
1: 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Right here, we're back.
2: KJLH, Sarah Tucker, Danny Morrison,
1: that's
2: and Ryan
1: right.
2: Hawkins, D-Hawk. D-Hawk at the boy.
1: D-Hawk.
0: When did I walk into?
1: I'm just saying. It's the morning zoo.
0: Apparently.
2: Oh, guys. You're so silly.
0: What is happening?
2: Thanks, Dorian. At least you put forth an effort. Bo just looks at us like we're crazy.
0: I'm sitting here like, wait a minute.
2: Yeah, then the job of the woman on those shows is always just to sit back and laugh at you guys. And so.
1: Yeah.
2: Mm-hmm.
0: So funny.
1: Guys, come on, calm down, guys. Calm down.
2: Yeah.
1: We'll be back. Boom, sweeper. So we'll be back.
2: All right.
1: You got to give him some imaging, too.
0: We'll be back.
1: Right back.
2: It's a lot.
1: It is a lot.
2: Oh, I've heard certain people say that's why they just don't listen to the radio.
1: Yeah, I'm ashamed to say I used to be that guy.
2: Are you ashamed?
1: Early in my career.
2: Are you ashamed? ashamed, Danny?
1: Well, it got me to L.A., so I'm here.
0: I don't know why you should be ashamed. It got you to L.A.
1: But I started doing... But keep in mind, I came into radio when that was the thing.
0: Yeah, that was a trend.
1: It was, you know, that's what everybody wanted. And then as time went on, I'm like, this is just too cliche and you just...
2: Yeah.
1: Canned.
2: I'm showing the armoire in its original state right now.
0: Okay.
1: I think that's maybe cherry. Is cherry or maybe teak?
2: It's supposed to look like that. A lot of the furniture these days, and I want to do a full-on breakdown about this because I'm nerd out about this stuff, but a lot of the furniture these days is made overseas now. Like, the United States used to be really big with furniture making, like North Carolina, whatever. Right. Now a lot of this stuff is like China, Malaysia, Vietnam. So it, you know, I don't know that those woods are being used anymore.
0: Ashley ain't taking care of business. Your favorite
2: company. You mention Ashley Furniture one more time.
0: Your favorite business.
2: We got to
1: they should cut us a check at this point.
2: Cut you a check. You seem to think they are the bee's knees.
1: I ain't gonna lie. Half my apartment is Ashley. I ain't gonna lie.
2: Bless your little heart.
1: I've been sleeping with Ashley for a long time.
0: Hey, I'm back, y'all.
2: He's black.
0: I'm black.
2: Daddy's black.
1: Is this consensual?
4: It's definitely consensual.
2: This is the goal right here.
1: Oh my God. You guys should see it. She's got this armoire. It looked like it was made of cherry.
2: Wow. Don't tell Ray, listen to this. That looks amazing. Does it not look amazing,
0: that
2: Dorian?
0: That looks amazing.
2: I'm so proud of conceptualizing this. This is my AI rendering.
1: That's fantastic.
2: But that is Ray. I'm trying to tell you.
1: Okay.
2: That's her.
0: Okay.
1: My bad.
2: And she will not know what it is.
1: Yeah.
0: She has a way of getting in her home.
2: You know what? We had Greg and I, and shout out to Greg this morning. I'm giving a tip of the hat, though. I'm not
0: wearing
2: one.
0: Greg Bryant, come on.
2: Greg Bryant spent the majority of Friday with me in a U-Haul van driving up to Simi Valley to get this thing.
1: That's a drive.
2: We drove to Simi Valley to get this. Then we went somewhere near Thousand Oaks to grab a couple of nightstands. Hooker nightstands.
1: Easy. Wait a minute, where'd that come from?
2: The hookers.
1: Wow.
2: Really nice nightstands. And then we drove all the way down to Crenshaw to go pick up another pair of nightstands.
1: Same afternoon?
2: Same day. We had
0: a
2: van full, I'm telling you, all day Friday.
1: What van is this? You guys ran a U-Haul?
2: U-Haul.
0: Sheesh. Yeah, you spent it all day just from Simi to Thousand Oaks to Crenshaw. That is a drive.
1: And you did it on the weekend where it's bumper to bumper most of the time.
2: We spent the entire day. So shout out to Greg. He got a plate of spaghetti for that, for his trouble. He gets paid in spaghetti.
1: That's all he is, right?
2: He gets paid in spaghetti and back rubs.
0: I'm not mad at that.
1: Okay, got a back rub.
2: Thank you, Dorian.
0: I'm actually not mad at that payment. A plate of spaghetti.
1: She didn't say she cooked it. She said she gave
0: it. It don't matter.
2: No, I cooked it.
0: Side of garlic bread?
2: Spaghetti. I didn't do any garlic bread.
1: So she didn't go all out.
0: Yeah.
1: How do you have spaghetti without garlic bread? What are we doing?
2: I don't know. I just didn't think about it. Usually my family would do cornbread. That was what our side was.
1: Cornbread and spaghetti?
2: Yeah.
0: No?
2: My mother.
0: That's actually pretty good.
2: Yeah.
0: It's actually pretty good. Yeah. I've had it.
2: Okay. I'll take responsibility for this one. We are going to go to the phone lines this morning for our Black Culture question of the day. And I told you, Danny, you never have belief. Now, on Friday, our question, I have all of the questions set already. And on Friday, I'm a little bit concerned that we may not have somebody's always capable of Googling.
1: Yeah.
2: But I think Friday may be the first day that we actually stump our audience.
1: Wow.
0: Yeah.
1: No one came with the answer.
2: No.
0: Nope.
2: This coming Friday.
1: Oh, this coming. You're saying you will stump them on Friday.
2: I believe that will possibly be the first day.
1: Even with a Google.
2: Oh, no, they could Google.
1: Okay.
2: Yeah. Not to cast dispersion. What am I trying to say?
1: Dispersion.
2: Dispersion. Thank you, Danny.
1: I got you.
2: To cast dispersion on the future winner if they win.
1: Right.
2: But you know.
1: I can't wait.
2: All right. We're going to the phone lines with Ray. Good morning, Ray, and welcome to the front page.
5: Hey, good morning. Good morning, people. Good morning.
2: Good morning. People. Hey, Ray, were you at the Men's Empowerment Summit on Saturday?
5: No, I was not able to attend the summit.
2: Womp, womp.
5: Yeah, I'm sorry. Don't hang up on me.
2: We missed you. There was a seat right there. I was waiting for you. We missed you, Ray. I hope you had a good weekend, Ray. If you're calling in about this question, that means you've got some deep knowledge about Black history.
5: Yes, I know a few people, some knowledge there.
2: Okay.
5: Like the snake leaders, H.R.F. Brown, and people like that.
2: Yeah. Okay.
5: And the, and Mamiya Abu-Jamal.
2: Okay.
5: Mm. Yeah, people like that. And some of the other, and back in 1972, Well, first of all, the answer to your question, I'm going to guess and say Ella Baker.
2: It is Ella Baker.
1: Wow. Very nice.
2: Very nice, Ray. I was about to say, you can't be rattling off all this knowledge and then be wrong with the question of the day.
5: Yes. I'd be heavily involved with the Black movie back in those times. I used to attend SNCC meetings.
2: Yeah.
5: Black Panther Party meetings. Bus meeting.
2: Wow, you were black. You were a Black Panther.
5: Yeah.
2: Wow, amazing.
1: Yeah. Wow.
5: And attending all those meetings and remembering Angela Davis and her quest, 1972, when he was acquitted with trumped up charges.
2: Mm-hmm.
5: Oh yeah, I was heavily involved with it. Start helping with the food program on Central Avenue and 41st Street.
2: Wow.
5: Head Start program that's now what it's called now.
2: Yeah, well, you are a living part of history, Ray. We're glad to talk to you this morning.
5: Yeah, I listened to the front page since 1992.
2: Wow.
1: Mm, yes, a veteran.
5: Yes.
2: Amazing.
5: I really enjoy you guys' program.
2: Thank you.
5: And your thought process and philosophies. And the quip you have between the banter, rather, you have between all three of you.
1: I heard that a lot on Saturday. You know,
5: you did.
1: You know, man, you guys make us smile every single morning, man. We listen just so we could smile and giggle a little bit. I said, thank you. Not everybody agrees with that sentiment, but but the majority seem to.
2: Yeah.
5: Oh, yeah.
2: We're glad to hear the positive feedback. Well, Ray, congratulations. You have been crowned our Black Culture Historian of the Day. So wear your crown proudly.
5: I will.
2: All right, Ray. You have a great one then.
5: Hey, thank you very much.
2: All right.
5: You also.
2: Mm-hmm. Bye-bye.
1: Let the record show that Dara Star Tucker's dancing to Outkast right now. I just want you to know.
0: So you peeped at.
2: No, I was dancing to my own words. I said, where your crown proudly, and I did a jig to my own little.
1: You're dancing to Outkast.
0: She was on beat to Outkast.
1: Yeah.
6: I am for real.
2: Who is Miss Jackson? Who is Miss Jackson? I always think about Janet Jackson, but that's not who they're talking about.
1: Look, I always think about Janet Jackson without Outkast. I'm just saying, man.
2: But I'm ching.
0: Let's ask her if she thinks about him.
2: Shots fired.
1: Yeah, man.
0: Oh, yeah.
2: He has it coming this morning, Dorian, already. He's coming back with just a little salt and vinegar in his veins. So
1: how was he last week? Was he a good boy last week, Dorian?
2: Dorian was, he played the part. He did what he had to do.
0: Okay. I do what I do.
1: Did he get any history right last week?
2: Yes, he got three. He got three.
1: You got three of
2: them? He actually earned his title last week.
0: Yes.
2: Dorian the Historian. He earned it back.
1: Wow.
2: Yeah.
1: That's impressive. Very nice. Usually when I'm here, he ain't got a clue.
2: But you know what it was?
1: What?
2: We just played people, and then you had to identify who.
1: Oh,
2: it was.
1: I missed the audio one.
0: Yeah.
1: How did that go? That
0: went
1: pretty well.
0: Yeah, we really well.
2: We'll bring it back.
1: Those. That's a great idea.
2: Yeah. Mm-hmm. There was one day that actually stumped a few people.
0: Friday.
2: We had couple of callers that didn't know the voice, and so Friday, but then there was another day also where we had a couple of callers who didn't actually know the voice.
0: Remember? Might have been.
2: It was. I think it was the Sherry Shepherd day, maybe.
0: It was Sherry Shepherd.
2: A couple people had guessed that it was like Oprah or
0: The other day, it was Shirley Ralph, and they were guessing Oprah.
2: Yeah, Shirley Ralph, yeah.
1: Sherry would have been easy for me.
2: Yeah, I would think.
1: She's got a pretty distinctive voice.
2: Yeah, yeah, if you know it.
0: Yeah.
2: So, yeah, well, coming up is The Conversation.
1: Mm.
2: Now, Danny already has his views on this. We're going to let Danny get it out of his system.
1: Yeah, got to.
2: I mean, Danny, you be able to go ahead?
1: Our listeners already know how I get down when it comes to this topic, but I don't mind, reshuffling the deck
2: here. Sure you don't.
1: I'm just breaking it all down. You know what I'm saying? I was in my hometown a few days ago. And listen, I experienced it a little bit more. I'm sick of it.
2: Yeah.
1: Sick of it.
2: Yeah. I would imagine that's fresh on your mind right now, considering. Well, we're asking this morning, can you maintain a friendship with someone whose politics conflict with your values? Does it depend on the issue, the way they express their beliefs, or how their preferred policies affect your life? Maybe you've ended a friendship over politics or preserved one despite major disagreements. We want to hear where you draw the line and where political differences have changed any of your relationships. That is coming up in the conversation this morning. I think we'll skip this second song, Dorian, and get right to the conversation. I'm Dara Star Tucker, and I'll be back after this with Can You Be Friends with Someone Whose Politics Are Different from Yours?
1: The nope.
2: 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Danny, maybe you need to keep a little bit of an open mind. 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

0: morning and welcome back to the Front Page. I am Dara Star Tucker, and this is The Conversation.
1: Yeah, man.
0: This is what we get up to on Monday. This is what we do. It's what we be doing. And how we be rolling.
1: This is how we roll.
0: Come on, Dorian. Come on with the body rolls.
1: Oh, yeah.
0: Does that constitute as a body roll?
1: It constitutes as a body roll, yeah.
0: Okay. All right. I appreciate it.
2: All day.
1: Yeah, okay. Man. By the way, King just called and said he didn't want to be on the air. He said he thinks that all Trump supporters are Raider fans because they just love being abused.
2: What?
1: He just said, quote unquote. I'm just telling you what he said.
2: Nope, because this one over here is not a Trump supporter.
1: He said, I don't want to be on the air, but I just want to. I said, that's a great line. We have to share that.
2: Nope.
1: Dara's like, football, what is a Raider?
2: The Raiders is a team that beat the Miami Dolphins last night.
1: They beat the worst team in the league.
2: I mean, look.
1: Popping their collar.
2: I ain't going to pop my collar over a win against Miami, but I'm just surprised that we actually won.
1: Yeah. Raiders beat Inglewood High School last night, and all of a sudden, they go into the Super Bowl.
2: And Chicago Bears beat a bunch of kids in the playground.
1: 59 points, by the way.
2: There was no defense on that during that game.
1: Second biggest opening game
2: with
1: of the
2: no
1: season
2: defense.
1: Of all time. I'm just saying.
2: There's no defense played in that game.
1: Okay. We got it out of our system. Sorry, dog.
0: Oh, okay.
1: And that was your sports break on KGLA.
0: I sent you a...
1: your front page sports break.
0: A video of... there's a viral sound that's going around right now of like what it sounds like to women to have to sit and listen to sports.
1: Hilarious.
0: It's a little different from the DJ voice, but it is similar.
1: It's very close.
0: Hilarious.
1: That's every baseball
0: it's so
1: game.
0: So accurate. Yeah.
2: I kind of feel like it's the same, like on the opposite end when women come to men about their day and we're just like,
1: Okay.
0: You're talking about your day, listening to some racket. Come on now.
2: No, I've seen it.
1: You out there by yourself on this one. You've seen it.
2: Oh, that's nice. Okay.
0: Dorian, you need to take personal accountability.
2: I say it was me. I've seen it.
0: Personal accountability.
2: I'd be like, do you know what she just said? No.
0: Oh, my God. That's not nice, Dorian.
2: Look, I'm just speaking on what I've seen.
0: What you've experienced.
2: What I've seen. I didn't say that was me.
1: He just called back again. He did not want to be on. He said, see that? Dorian doesn't even know. He's surprised that the Raiders won, too, is what he just called back and said.
2: Look, as a Raider fan, I'm surprised we won.
1: Yeah, they're pretty bad. You were saying, Quinn, because we got to get to this
0: I know their uniforms
1: top.
0: Are black. I know that, right?
1: They're black. They're silver and black.
0: Yeah, silver and black. I remember the Raiders uniforms look like. I grew up with two brothers and a father. I had to watch a lot of sports. I mean, I had to be around it a lot. So.
1: Yeah, but you guys are in Oklahoma. Ain't no sports team in Oklahoma. There's no football.
2: Now it is. There's no football.
0: Oklahoma don't watch. That don't mean people from Oklahoma don't watch sports.
1: Y'all got one of the best basketball teams.
2: You really do.
0: You up here rooting for the Bears. They ain't nowhere near Bakersfield. Bakersfield ain't got no sports teams.
2: That is still Bakersfield.
0: What are they? The Bakersfield... Belugas.
1: Hey, watch out. Bakersfield be listening. Watch out.
0: Belugas.
1: Leave my hometown alone.
0: Talk about Tulsa alone. You know, Tulsa and Bakersfield are sister cities, so you can't talk about me.
1: I think we're a little bigger than y'all, though. What's the population of Tulsa?
0: No, it's about the same, about 400 and something thousand.
1: That's ours. About 420, I think,
0: They are sister cities.
1: Yeah.
0: For a lot of reasons. Anti-Way.
1: Yeah. Anti-Way.
0: Anti-Way. This is The Conversation, y'all, believe it or not. And The Conversation. Is about whether or not we can be friends with someone who differs from us politically.
1: Nope.
0: Do like they do on social media. Can you be friends with someone whose politics differ from yours? No.
1: Nope.
0: I don't know about friends. One of my best friends from college that, you know, I had been keeping in touch with fairly regularly. I have not really spoken to her much in the last, I would say, 4 or 5 years at all. And I think that that's probably the reason she is a Trump supporter.
1: Is she a full-throated Trump supporter?
0: You know, I think that there's different categories of Trump supporters.
1: No doubt.
0: There are the people who, you know, are really just doing the rah-rah and they'll, you know, whatever. But then there are the people who are a lot of them in my world anyway are just church people who have been told this, that the Republican candidate is the, that's God's man in the White House, like the Democrats are evil and that they support abortion and Republicans don't. And I think for a lot of, you know, church folks, that's really what church folks of a certain ilk, I'll say, evangelical. That's what it comes down to. Does your pastor support him? I think she's more so in that category. I don't know that she's terribly politically sophisticated.
1: And I got to say, what you're saying right now is, what she's saying right now, y'all, is facts. Because the friends that I have spew the same.
0: Are in that category.
1: They land right in that category. Yeah. They go right back to the church.
0: Yeah, there are a lot of people who really don't even follow politics. They don't. They wouldn't know much about, you know, they don't know much about foreign or domestic policy. It's just, do they support the gays, the trans? Do they support abortion? Right. Yeah. And if they do, then, you know, we got to go with this guy and leave the rest to Jesus.
1: So how do you have intelligent discourse with anybody if their go-to is always going to be, well, the Bible say? You can't. It's like, well, I guess our conversation's over.
0: Yeah.
1: Because if you're never going to vote Democrat because you feel that they are the evil party and everything that they stand for is against what the Bible say, we can't have discourse at all. So I go on about your business. Mm-hmm. But Danny, we're friends. Go on about your business. Danny, I was in your wedding. Go on about your business. That wedding ended in, you know, in an annulment within a year. Probably because you was in it. But don't you leave me out about myself, Dory. I'm just saying. So it's like, if you're going to always say, but the Bible say, we can't talk.
0: Yeah, I think the

0: further we keep our religious beliefs away from our politics, the better. That's my feeling. But then at the same time, I'm just like, does that justify allowing someone like Trump in when you say, oh, well, you know, our religious beliefs have nothing to do with who we elect? Well, so then you don't care about the character
1: right.
0: of the person who's at the top ticket. You don't care about his character. And I don't think that's the case for a lot of them. But, you know, then they could throw that right back in your face and say, well, he's not my pastor. He's my president. So
1: right.
0: I don't care if he's slept with 100 women and some of them by force.
1: Yeah. But what I tell them is a newsflash. Jesus was a liberal. Sorry. Mm-hmm. He was also very progressive. And I guarantee if he came back to earth and walked into your church,
0: mm-hmm.
1: he would castigate every single person inside that building.
0: Yeah.
1: I think he would rock with what I believe
0: yeah.
1: more than what you believe. Not yeah. you personally. But you know what I mean?
0: Yeah. Yeah. I don't, I will say also I have a lot of family members who fall in that same category. Who I would assume are not that politically sophisticated, but just, you know, got up and cast a vote for Trump, or would cast a vote for Trump if they were to vote, which a lot of them probably aren't even voters, but who don't think he's that bad. I don't have a lot of folks in my family who are waving the Trump flag or wearing MAGA hats. I don't haven't seen that, but a lot of folks who would never vote Democratic.
1: Yeah. And I think mostly whenever I hear criticism of the Democratic Party, they don't really necessarily hate their policies. It always leads back to one thing, and I think you agree, LGBTQ.
0: It always homosexuality, trans stuff,
1: yeah.
0: abortion stuff. That's what it always is.
1: And why is that?
0: What do you mean?
1: If you want to criticize something, fine, we can have that discourse. I always say, what percentage of the population is considered LGBTQ at this point? And it's like they dominate their thoughts. I go, why are you so fixated on that segment of the population?
0: Because
1: who only want to live their lives. They don't care about you.
0: Because the right has made that such a splinter issue. They have made it as big an issue because they know, like, it's a wedge issue. It is something you can get people riled up about. Just keep throwing that out there, especially today with the trans stuff. When we were kids, it was just gay stuff.
1: Mm-hmm.
0: You know, should they be in the military and all of this stuff? Now the people are a little bit cooler about that. Now it's the trans stuff.
1: Yeah, me and my buddies, I'll admit on the microphone, we used to toss that F word around all the time.
0: Mm-hmm.
1: All the time.
0: We used it as kids because it was just, yeah, that was just of our generation. That was not a horrible thing to say. You
1: right.
0: just, you know, mm-hmm. it was the time.
1: Dorian, you probably have no idea what I'm talking about.
2: I know what you're talking about. We didn't.
0: Why would you not know what you're talking about?
1: I'm checking.
2: No, I know what you're talking about. No, my generation, we didn't throw that around.
0: I think after probably, yeah, right after our generation, it started to be like a big taboo thing. When we were kids, everybody said that word.
1: Mm-hmm.
0: Isn't that crazy? We're like, oh.
1: It's real talk.
0: Ancient.
1: Yeah, but.
0: Back in my day,
1: we used to have to travel five miles in the snow barefoot to get to school. But back on topic here. Yeah, so I go back to my hometown and, you know, old friends of mine come up to me. And they always bring up Trump. Now it's pretty much the topic of conversation every single time I go back. Old friends of mine who just happen to be Caucasian, who I used to pray with, who I used to go to their white evangelical churches on occasion, who, like I mentioned before, were in my wedding, you know, friends that I really held near and dear to my heart. But now they are Trump supporters. And I mean, full-throated Trump supporters, wondering why we're not friends anymore. And what I tell them is, you may not be racist, but you're okay with racism. And if you're going to vote that, we can't be homies. That's just the way it goes down.
2: Do they know why they're Trump supporters?
1: I think it's just about race, man, to me.
0: You said, do they know or do
2: I'm
0: you
2: I'm saying
0: know?
2: Like, yeah, I'm saying like his friends back in America, like, do they know why they're Trump? Because I see a lot of people, you know, they're like, oh, I'm not a lot of people, but those who do support Trump, I don't think they necessarily know why they support Trump.
1: I think, Dara, you pegged it earlier. You basically said, you know, the church tells them what to do, and they follow what their pastor tells them.
0: Yeah. I mean, that's a really, it is a really effective.
1: Yeah.
0: I don't know. You have a captive audience right there. You have a congregation of 2,000 to 3,000 people, and you put out enough, you know, bat signals and indicators that, you know, of what you're in support of. You got, you know, that's a powerful position to be in as a pastor.
1: Mm-hmm.
0: Is to be able to say, you know, this is what God wants. This is not what God wants, and people don't question much after that. They don't want to turn on the news. They don't want to be bothered with all the details. Just like, okay, tell me what the, you know, the righteous choice is and I'll make it.
1: Mm-hmm.
2: I find it funny that, because talking about this just reminds me of a show that I just recently finished called The Boys on Amazon Prime.
3: Fantastic.
2: Fantastic show. Season 5 literally tackles this issue in a way. Because you have this character who is character Homelander, which is like a, he's like a, how can I, like maybe like a carbon copy of like Superman, whatever the case may be. Mm-hmm. But there's other characters that they call, there's a character called Old Father who runs this massive church who is trying to get people to believe in Homelander. Like Homelander is the second coming. And that's what, it's kind of what it sounds like where, you know, like you said, people in the church are being told X, Y, and Z and that Trump is, it's almost like saying Trump's the second coming. Mm-hmm. So it just reminds, if you can, you know, indulge into like the gory stuff mm-hmm. of The Boys, season 5 tackles this exact issue.
3: Tremendous show. And yes. Yeah, talk about not for the kiddies.
2: It's not.
3: It's one of
2: it
3: the most.
2: It is not.
3: It's one of the most aggressive TV shows of my lifetime. I'm not kidding.
2: It's yes. And season 5 takes it to a whole nother level.
3: I mean, blood, sex, nudity. Well, not a lot of nudity, but no. It's violence. Oh my God.
2: But if you can get past that and just focus on the not just the topic, but just the content of season 5, yeah. You will understand like, oh, this, a lot of what they're speaking is a lot of what's happening now.
3: Yeah. But kind of back on track here, I think a couple of conversations I've had with people back in my hometown as it relates to the Democratic Party and LGBTQ, they have a problem with using pronouns. They have a problem with, you know, someone saying that they were born a boy, but now they're a girl, you know.
0: And they have a problem with using pronouns.
3: They have a problem
0: with use pronouns.
3: They have a problem with it.
0: They have a problem with using non-binary pronouns.
3: Well, you know what I mean. Come on now. I'm just saying, the whole thing, anything associated with LGBTQ, and I'm telling you, that is the central issue with them. Because these guys are, you know, toxic masculinity runs throughout a lot of my friends back in Bakersfield. Mm-hmm. So they just don't want to deal with it. Transgender bathrooms, yeah, they hang on all that stuff. And if they have anything anecdotal that they can throw in my face, they use.
0: I mean, but we have to realize when we're being manipulated, though, like how many trans people do you even know? How often do you encounter a situation where a trans person is coming into your bathroom? It's maddening to me the way that people allow themselves to be manipulated in around things that don't affect their lives. What you need to be voting about is the cost of living, what's going into your gas tank. Do you have health care or environmental? Trump is now on the way to getting rid of all regulations around greenhouse gases. That's what's coming next. That's the air you breathe. I mean, we're talking about things that, you know, they've gotten rid of the majority of the Voting Rights Act, like things that actually impact your lives. If someone is distracting you from things that you will have to encounter on a day-to-day basis, your children, your grandchildren will have to live with. But here they are jingling the keys about some trans person supposedly playing on a sports team. You've never even encountered that in your life. It's never happened.
3: Nope.
0: Never. Or coming into the bathroom with you.
3: But if you only consume Fox News all day, that's where you get all of your news from.
0: Or it's the immigration thing is the other huge topic with a lot of these people. The fact that the idea that they're supposedly, you know, criminals and rapists and they're taking your jobs and that. It's just create a bad guy. Create some sort of straw man, evil person that we have to fight against. Right. And they can keep you distracted that way indefinitely. Right. Indefinitely. Voting against your own rights, voting against your own best interests. Because you are afraid of the boogeyman that's out there. And it's such an obvious tactic to me, observing it from the outside. But when they are being surrounded by that messaging, either through their church or through the news outlets that they're watching, it's hard to break through.
3: It's hard to break through. And especially we're watching CNN in the background right now. They have one of the farmers on there saying that, you know, diesel has gone to record highs. Mm-hmm. And they are struggling with profits these days. And they would still vote for Donald Trump. Today, mm-hmm. 70% of farmers voted for Donald Trump.
0: Yeah.
3: And they would still, if he ran again, would vote for him.
0: It's because he's against all of the right things in their mind.
3: Right.
0: He's against all the right things. I think we just need to, you know, realize that part of it. So I don't know. Part of it to me is just like to answer the question of whether or not I can be friends with someone. I find it difficult. I mean, I think it's one thing to say, can you be friends with someone who shares who holds different beliefs or who is a Republican or whatever. It's another thing to say, can you be friends with someone who's MAGA? because that in itself is just, that's its own thing. The Trump thing is its own thing. And I would find it very difficult to be in close relationship with someone who just, who thinks Trump is the bee's knees.
3: I'll tell you what I told a, and I know we got to get to the calls. I'll tell you what I told a former close friend of mine and was asking me why we aren't friends anymore. And I said, if there was a man in the neighborhood that was regularly harming my daughter, would you be friends with him?
1: He's like, hell no, man. I love your daughter, blah, blah, blah.
3: I said, you voted for a man that is now harming my daughter. That's what you're doing. You voted for a man that is taking away her voting rights. You're taking away, you voted for a man that is taking away her human rights. You're doing that right now by supporting that man. So I just want to let you know, we can't be friends because you voted for a man that is harming my daughter. Her future is now in question because you voted for that man.
0: Yeah.
3: So what do you want me to say?
0: Yeah.
3: Oh, you putting too much on it. Okay, then I guess you can accuse me of putting too much on it. That's my daughter, man. Sorry. So.
0: I mean, I can't be upset with that positionality. I did a video a few days ago about Hunter Biden and Candace Owens. If you have the chance, I would recommend that you watch it.
3: You're telling us to watch Candace Owens right now?
0: No, watch me.
3: Watch you talking about Candace Owens.
0: Yeah, I just did it's a stitch. It's like literally 5 seconds of her talking, but it's a commentary on her conversation with Hunter Biden, which is what got me kind of thinking about this topic.
3: Yeah, she's like homies with him now, huh?
0: I don't know about homies, but you know, the conversation was had.
3: Okay. I thought I saw her say, I like Hunter Biden now or something, jokingly, but I think she said that.
0: He likes her.
3: They were pretty buddy-buddy.
0: Yeah, he likes her. We are going to go to the phone lines before we take a brief break this morning. We're talking, can you be friends with someone whose political beliefs are different from yours? Let's go to Sister Kawana this morning. Good morning, Sister Kawana, and welcome to the front page.
4: Good morning. Thank you so much. And let me just say to KGLH and to all of you, thank you so much for the event that you had this weekend. I was an ambassador. I wasn't there, but I was an ambassador making sure that the brothers, you know, got the information. Okay.
3: God bless you.
4: Thank you. I thought about this question because I am friends and with some people that do have different political beliefs. But let me just put it this way. This particular Trump, I guess, I don't know, 2.0 or whatever, the first time that he ran was completely different than this time.
3: Facts.
4: And there's a whole nother category when you say MAGA. Now, I have some friends that I actually grew up with, and one person in particular, I actually called him and I wanted to for him to just justify why you voted for Trump. Just tell me why. I just wanted to understand. And the answers were not that good. But what I want to say is too is that my answer is it's when you say friends, maybe I could be an acquaintance, but you just can't be my homie. I must put it that way. Because I actually do have friends who have different political views of mine. But this whole MAGA thing, that's a whole nother category. And Dara, you mentioned that. This particular election right after he won, when you started talking about Project 2025, Dara, I started sharing the information, and a lot of Trump supporters, when they saw that, they were like, oh, no, I can't do it. So every single thing was out there. It was out there. And so in answer to the question, I can be a little bit, but I just can't be cozy with someone that's just totally MAGA crazed. I can't do it.
0: Yeah, I agree. Thank you,
4: that's
0: sister.
4: My answer.
0: Yeah. Thank you, Sister Kawana. I will say that we'll take our break right after this, but I will say I find it hard to respect someone who doesn't see through Trump's con.
3: Correct.
0: I feel like he's such an obvious and clumsy con man. It's so obvious and it's so clear to me that he is. I mean, he's now here promising to give people $5,000. We have plenty of instances of him promising to give people money that he never gave people.
3: Doge and tariffs.
0: Yeah, the only checks that we ever received were the stimulus checks during the the pandemic. Mm-hmm. And it was something that he had opposed and then at the last minute went and put his name on the check and sent it out. This is the only time the American public has ever received a check. But any other time he's promised to do this, he's lied. Not to mention the 101 other things that we can mention that he's just straight up lied about. Just to even listen to him speak, he's meandering. He's all over the place. He does not come off to me as an intelligent person. So to me, to like look at someone like that, as crass as he is, and then go, yeah, that's the guy I want leading my country. I just, from a basic standpoint, I'm like, I don't know if I trust your judgment.
2: Yeah.
3: Can you be an intelligent person and be a Trump supporter at this point?
0: Well, I'm like, do I need to question everything that I feel that I know about you? The fact that you would get behind this person? That's kind of where I land. I'm just like, I'm kind of just looking at, my head is cocked to the side, just a little bit, looking at you like, what's going on here?
2: Right. Like, again, going back to why did you vote for, like, what is it that they're seeing that I'm not, or, you know what I'm saying? But yeah, I can't get behind.
0: I don't know. It's almost like people have been bewitched or like bitten by some sort, you know, like almost like a zombie apocalypse kind of thing. I'm like, in a zombie movie or something where you think you know this person and then all of a sudden you realize they've been bitten and there's something different.
2: Yeah. It's like your decision like, is just kind of.
0: They got you.
2: It's like, wait, you believe that? You really?
3: Yeah, but when you're a member of a cult, all common sense goes out the window. That's exactly what's happening.
0: I don't know. Something's bewitched our country. We're going to take a brief break and come back with more of our conversation. Can you be friends with someone whose political beliefs are different from yours?
3: Nope.
0: What say ye? 310-330-KJLH is the number to call. 310-330-KJLH. 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
9: Yes, I am fussed because I've seen what happened. 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

0: asking, can you be friends with someone whose political beliefs are different from yours?
1: Nope.
0: Okay, Danny.
1: Still nope.
0: I think we got it, Danny.
1: Sorry, just letting people know. If you're a Trump supporter, you want to be friends with me? Nope. Sorry.
0: I guess it would depend for me if you are in my face about it. Like, if you are always wanting to talk politics and that, and you are really just in the tank for Trump, like, no, we are not going to sit around and I'm not going to sit around and listen to you justify that to me. If it's just something I happen to know in the background, like, yeah, I think that person may have voted for Trump. I have a lot of family members like that,
1: right,
0: where I'm like, I think they either did or they would.
1: Right.
0: But they're not really deeply political, and it's just not a big part of our relationship. Mm. I'm not going to say I would cut off family because I have the knowledge that you voted for Trump. No, I wouldn't cut off family for that reason. But if you are just loud and proud and you're posting all over social media and you're bringing up politics all the time, and you love Trump.
1: Yeah, I can't.
0: No.
1: But I bet you're like me just over the last few years here. You have no problem being friends with a Republican. A conservative. I've been friends with him. I'd say, I don't want to say half, 30-40% of my friends back in Bakersfield were Republican.
0: Yeah.
1: We got along just great.
0: Yeah.
1: We had differences of opinion, you know. I'm kind of a social conservative myself. But I'm sorry, financially conservative.
0: Fiscal.
1: Thank you.
0: You're a little bit of a social conservative, but go ahead.
1: A touch. I got a little bit of the church in me, you know what I'm saying?
0: Uh-huh.
1: But
0: a little church lady lives right in the center of your chest.
1: But not as it relates to the LGBTQ, though. But back on topic. I've been friends with Republicans for a long time. Trump is different. The same way Sister Kiwanis just said. MAGA is different. Mm-hmm. So, but the question is, when Trump is gone, by which way he's gone, can it revert back? Will those former, you know, Christian conservatives return back to what they were? Can we be friends again? The answer is yes. We shall see. But as it stands now, hell no. I'm done.
0: Mm. All right. We're headed to the phone lines with Kat from Compton. Good morning, Kat, and welcome to the front page. Kat's not there. Let's go to Leroy. Meow. Good morning, Leroy, and welcome to the front page.
1: Leroy, thank you for getting my meow. You're the only one that got it. And these people in the studio don't understand. They get this comedy for free. Thank you very much.
2: Oh, classic, baby, classic.
3: I just ignored it on purpose.
2: Don't ignore him on purpose. Give him his props. That was right on time.
1: Leroy Brown, that was, baddest man in the whole dang town.
2: That was right on time. You know, that was right on time. Now, you know, I think we know we can be friends. We have family members, church members, and all that we cool with. That's Republican, you know, bulwark, Michael Steele Republicans, you know, old family, Abraham Lincoln Republicans. That's not saying much, you know. Main difference between a black Republican and a black Democrat. Do y'all know what the difference is?
1: No.
2: One rents and the other one owns. But as it relates to Donald Trump and the MAGA thing, I think we shouldn't be afraid to admit, at least by now, that Kamala Harris was a weak candidate for president.
1: That's true.
2: She was closer to Sarah Palin than she was to Michelle Obama.
1: Now, that's untrue.
2: Relative to presidential candidate. They could have ran somebody better. The Democratic Party has a long history of preferring to lose with candidates that they control rather than win with progressive candidates that will force them to grow.
0: Hmm.
2: We can go back before Fannie Lou Hamer and prove that point.
0: Hmm.
2: So the most of this issue have to do with the woes of the Democratic Party machinations. I mean, they still racist over in the Democratic Party, and they just a little bit more covert about it. They are not promoting black interests or progressive interests more often than not. It's only progressive relative to the Republican Party. But when you get Green Party candidates, you get other working family party candidates and that operate in small areas and can win, then they offer more progressive policies. And if you've ever traveled the United States of America, you know that most of America is small towns that are mostly white. They might have a post office, might, not always. Usually churches and a few houses, and the downtown might be 5 to 12 businesses. That's most of America. And so when you get outside of the big cities, the reality is totally different in the overwhelming majority of the landmass of America. Oh. So don't be surprised when Francis Cress Welsing and Neely Fuller are correct when Dr. John Henry Clark says we have no friends, and Amos Wilson says it's total war, and he fights against assimilationist Negro fantasies. Don't be surprised when those things ring true.
0: All right. Thank you, Leroy. Let's go to KB, who's with us this morning. KB, good morning, and welcome to the Front Page.
4: Good morning, Front Page family. I want to start off by saying I totally disagree with the previous caller's assessment that Kamala Harris was a weak candidate. I don't agree with that. However, I will say that much of this conversation, if we're being honest as Black people, it really does center around our quote-unquote, religious beliefs. And I think that the Republican Party has done a great job of really, inserting some of these single issues into the conversation. And so it has led us as a community to say, well, I can't vote for the Democrats because, they believe in abortion. And my response to that has always been, well, if you don't believe in abortion, don't get one. But that doesn't mean that you can't vote Democrat for, the salvation of democracy.
1: Right.
4: If you have an issue with immigration, then you need to also look at the fact that the scriptures do tell us that we should be welcoming to the immigrant. So then how can you stand there and say that, I have a problem with this group and that group and the other group, but yet you love Jesus and the Bible, and the Bible tells us that you should be welcoming to immigrants, and Jesus himself was an immigrant.
1: Facts.
4: So I think that we really need to interrogate our self-righteousness up against, our biblical beliefs, and then take a look at what the Republican Party is peddling to us, because Donald Trump is not just an adulterer who we often, will quote, well, if you sit with an adulterer, then that's problematic because the scripture says don't eat with them. Well, if you can't eat with them, then how could you support them, for office? If you have a problem with, homosexuality, okay, that's your particular choice. But then how do you bring in, those particular folks into our churches, and we're okay with them, having, certain positions of leadership because they can sing well or they direct the choir? And I personally don't have that particular issue, but I'm just saying, we need to start really interrogating what we say we believe up against what the Bible actually says. And then we also need to start taking a look at why we are allowing the Republican Party to create this wedge. Because at the end of the day, I think many of us can attest to the fact that a lot of the things that we say that we believe and we hope to be true, when it comes to our friends and our family members, we don't always have that hardline stance. When your child comes home and they say that they're this and they're that, you don't necessarily tell that child to get out, and you don't love them and they can never sit and eat with you. And so why would you do that to other people? So if you're going to use some of these same talking points to, say why you can't vote for democracy, I think it makes us really hypocritical when we look at our own friends and family. Now, do I have some people that, I know and I love who have started to say that they're Trump supporters? I do. And I push back against them and say, well, then I think you really need to interrogate, how you're looking at this, because I don't think that this is the love that Jesus spoke about. And so maybe we need to have another conversation about what those scriptures really say and how we should be interpreting them, because I don't think that Jesus would be happy with this quote unquote Republican Party of today. And he certainly would not be happy with Trump, because that man is nowhere near Christ.
0: Yeah. Thank you, KB. Thank you for calling. We want to get to as many of your calls as we can. I want to let you all know we got to keep it brief if you can. We want to hear from all of you this morning. Kat from Compton is on the line. Kat from Compton, good morning. Can you be friends with someone who's a Trump supporter?
5: Well, I have a different shift on just a little bit, and that's religion. And religion has become politics, and politics has become religion.
0: Christian nationalism.
5: Yeah, so good morning, Mr. R, and good morning, Mr. Danny.
1: Good morning, Queen.
5: But what I wanted to say was this. I have a boyfriend that is, he believes in Christ, but he believes that Christ was a gypsy and a panhandler. And he said he could prove it, but I don't want him to prove it, because I was raised as a Christian, child. And so the thing about that is that yes, I think religions can mix. There's an author called Miles Monroe, who is a bishop out of the Bahamas. Mm-hmm. And he said, yeah, they can exist, but there'll be problems. And if your love ain't strong enough for that person, it will fall apart.
0: Yeah. Mm-hmm.
5: And that's what I want to say, because I know you guys got other callers.
0: All right. Thank you, Kat from Con.

0: back in the spot,
1: Donna. Can you be friends with someone who is a Trump supporter, Donna?
2: Look, so one of my favorite nephews, and this was during the first time, like he's 36 now, and he was in his 20s, well-educated, college-educated, used to be on a number one debate team and the whole nine, right? And I was so shocked and hurt that he supported. Now, this is the first. Now, like you said, this is Trump, you know, whatever you said. It's like a hyphen version of what he was. It's just a way because he learned from the first time, right? Mm-hmm. And he learned what he did wrong, and he got it right this time. So my nephew, and it hurt me, and so it does cause tension, right? I wasn't going to let him go. I still talk to him, but I tried to avoid talking politics, whereas we used to talk about everything, right? Now, fast forward, oh, no, he's not a Trump supporter any longer because of this new Trump, right? So I'm happy to say that. And I had gone on 23andMe researching my family, and I found one of my cousins, and she had so much information about our family. And I went on her Facebook page, and she was a huge Trump supporter. I cut her off because I don't know her like that, right? Mm-hmm. Had we had a relationship and we were cousins for life and, you know, I had known her all my life, it would have been a different thing.
1: Yeah.
2: But, yeah, it does cause tension. It does cause separation between you and that person. They can still be in your life, but not like before unless they... you know, repent.
1: Yeah. Thank you, Donna. I appreciate your thoughts this morning. And I think, yeah, it does have a lot to do with the closeness of the relationship in the first place. Now, I ain't taking on no new people.
0: Couldn't care less how close he's a bounce.
1: Joyce, good morning and welcome to the front page.
3: No, I cannot be no Trump supporter friend because it shows a lack of intelligence.
0: Mm-hmm.
3: I'm sorry. And morality. Mm-hmm. And I was going to this church in Kentucky. And the preacher said, the Trump supporter, I just never went back. And I'm pretty through with organized religion because of that. I'm like, how can you call yourself a man of God, but you are supporting the devil? That's what Trump is, the devil. This is the Satan that we'll ever see.
1: We appreciate that, Joyce. Thank you.
0: But, Dar, the problem is they're going to turn the Bible right back on you once again because you and I talked about the LGBTQ. They're going to throw that back in your face over and over again.
1: I would like to know how many scriptures you can come up with that even reference the LGBTQ community in the Bible. I feel like we have made that such an idol.
0: Mm-hmm.
1: Jesus really didn't have anything to say about the LGBTQ community. I feel like we've just, we use that as an issue that where we draw this line of demarcation where we just know.
0: Right.
1: This is the issue about which, you know, God is not pleased. But the Bible didn't really have a whole lot to say about gay people. I'm not saying it didn't have anything to say, but Jesus didn't have anything to say about gay people. So to make that, that's your whole reason behind getting behind somebody who is has been credibly accused of sexually assaulting multiple women.
0: Come on.
1: Who has been a fraud and a cheat in his business dealings.
0: Go on and cook.
1: Who stopped black people from renting from his apartment buildings.
0: Mm-hmm.
1: Who put out a full page ad saying that the four teenagers who were eventually exonerated from assaulting a woman to say that they needed to have the death penalty and on and on and on said he could grab women wherever he wanted to.
0: Mm-hmm.
1: That's you're using the few references that the Bible made to homosexuality to justify supporting someone like that.
0: Come on.
1: I'm questioning your Christian. I'm sorry. I'm questioning your Christianity. I'm questioning your knowledge of your own faith. I don't know. It's just to me, you have been propagandized. And a lot of us need to realize when we have been propagandized, like come out of your little hole, your little cubby hole and breathe some air. You know, you're breathing too much of this recirculating air. And a lot of people just get their media diet from one place. You listen to James Dobson, you listen to Fox News and, you know, in the back in the day, Rush Limbaugh, whomever, and you're not getting your information from credible sources. So I don't know.
0: You cooking. Go on, keep cooking. Don't cook it right now.
1: Let me shut up.
0: No, don't shut up. You
1: didn't
0: keep cooking.
1: Did nobody ask my opinion?
0: That's just very well said. I got nothing to add.
1: Yeah, that's where I kind of land with a lot of my close friends and family who go there.

0: It's just like, man, we need to really evaluate what it means to be a true Christian and who you're getting your news from. So, mm-hmm. like, you know, forgive them, Father, for they know not what they do. I say that because that's where I have to land. Hoosah. Relax, relate, release.
1: That's a perfect bow on that show.
0: 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I'm Dara Starr Tucker. 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Thank you, Danny Morrison and Dorian Hawkins. 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

0: choice now is that now prayer helps me that I don't have to fight back. Now, if I get cornered, I'm going to fight you. I ain't even going to lie to you. And I'm still working on some things that trigger me, you know, so I'm slowly getting better at that. But I've learned that my weapon of choice is prayer now. So when it happens ugly for me, I pray about it. When it get tight and dismal for me, I pray about it. And the thing about prayer, man, is prayer changes things. Yes, it does now. Read about it and try it. That's the deal, okay? Come on. Prayer is a wonderful weapon.
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1: Listen, man. Let me ask you this. It's funny you say God did it again. You keep saying it every day. You keep saying that over and over. He did it, woke me up, got another opportunity. Well, how do you handle somebody? Somebody say, how do you know it's God? It could be me doing this.
0: Okay, keep on thinking that. You know, I'm not really good at the witnessing part.
1: Yeah.
0: I'm more of a witness through example and a witness through, you know, you look at me and see how good God has been. But if you're defiant to that, I'm not really the best Christian for that, because I don't have time. I just really don't have time to address a person that thinks it's them and not God. I really don't know. Look, I'm not going to get into a debate with you about it, as I oftentimes see people do. That's just not my strong suit. Because me personally, if you don't believe in God, I think you're a fool. I think you're a complete idiotic fool. I think you're an imbecile. But then I'm pretty sure if you're an atheist, you must feel the same way about me and other people who believe in God. How can you believe in this unseen power? How can you believe in this? I got a lot of proof. But if you think I'm a fool, and I think you a fool, like I said on Piers Morgan that time, I just don't think two fools ought to be standing around talking.
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0: Hey, good morning, L.A. Here's the one and only Ade Lamar to keep you updated. What's going on around L.A., Ade?
4: Well, good morning, Steve. Good morning, everybody. Here's what's going on. Look, we've got some stories we're getting you ready for. The 6th Street takeover stopped in its tracks. We'll tell you how all those folks are facing some real serious issues, all right? Universal City shooting, an investigation is underway. We'll talk about it. A water main break that shuts down one busy road. I'll tell you how those folks are going to plan to get around. And looks like we've got unpermitted crosswalks still popping up in Los Angeles. We'll talk about the latest mission of this man that's on a quest, all right? Big thank you to all the men that came out for the KJLH Men's Empowerment Summit. Another beautiful day for our brothers to come together. What's next? Well, we got Taste of Soul on the lookout. And of course, Stevie Wonder's big concert that's coming up in December with our House Full of Toys benefit. That's going to be major. We'll talk about all the folks that are begging and pleading Stevie to add another show, because it's sold out. And I mean sold out quickly. Very, very, yes. Dorian in for both today. Yes, that it sold out like in record numbers.
5: Wow, that's amazing.
4: Yeah, it's gone. And then I can't tell you how many people are jumping in the DMs calling. Is he going to add another show? I mean, they're doing whole skits about it online. It is a thing now to beg Stevie to add another show in December. All right. So we'll talk about that and more as we get started. Let's roll through a little traffic this morning. Up and rolling. Look, we do have a problem. Delamo Boulevard from the northbound 710. A little slow out there today because that collision, and then the northbound 405 has a crash at National, and we're working around Vernon on the northbound 110 with that collision as well. So please, everybody, take your time. It is a Monday and we're easing back into the week.
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8: 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And on December 19th, he's closing out his 50th anniversary world tour right here at the Intuit Dome in Inglewood. 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
11: Wake up. It's Monday, y'all. It is Monday, September the 14th. You know what day it is. September the 14th. This is the Steve Harvey Morning Show. I am Nephew Tommy holding it down with Shirley Strawberry, Carla Farrell, Mississippi Monica, and Kia Jr. Boy Spates. Yes, sir. It is Monday, September 14th, and I am a proud papa. It is my daughter's. It is Sydney's birthday, 22 years Aww. Old. Sydney Miles.
12: Yes. Happy birthday, Sydney.
11: Sydney. Sissy, what we call her. Sissy. It is Sissy's birthday, 22 years old, doing her thing in grad school. I'm so proud of her. We proud parents over here. So happy birthday to the baby
13: girl.
11: She's
13: so smart and beautiful, getting all that from her mother. Oh, that's
14: Everything from her mother.
11: Man, let me tell y'all something. If New York, if y'all listen, these apartments are just too expensive, okay? Y'all have lost y'all mind in New York with these apartments. Good God.
13: They just close their eyes and price the rent, right?
11: They just throw something on the wall. What it say? $6,000? That's what it is, $6,000.
12: Okay,
11: what?
12: We'll go with that. Yeah.
13: But you know what? The Big Apple. Ain't no place like it. I love New York. Love it.
11: Great place to be. I love New York. You know, when we lived there, I couldn't get enough of it.
13: Me too. I love
12: greatness,
13: it.
12: Greatness.
13: I love
12: something to do 24/7. That's what I like.
11: I was hitting Broadway plays at 2 o'clock in the daytime. I was going to matinee shows. I was doing it.
13: Doing it big. Mm-hmm. I love the people. A lot of times people say, are there people nice in New York and people have never been? And I'm like, I don't know where that came from.
12: They really are, though. Yeah.
13: They are so nice.
12: They really are.
11: I love the people in New York.
13: I love New York.
12: They're real people. Yeah. They are real. No fakeness about them.
13: Yep. No. I love
11: them. They're hard workers. Everybody got their hustle on.
12: And they're family oriented. Yeah. Mm-hmm. They love their families. Yeah. Mm-hmm. They do things with their families. Which is what I love about
11: New York.
12: Mm-hmm. Mm-hmm. And the shopping is great. And the food is great. What more do you need?
13: Yeah, you can make it there. You can make it anywhere.
12: New York, New York.
11: And you can get a slice at 2 or 3 o'clock in the morning. You can get a slice of pizza.
12: 7 City, yes.
13: Yeah. Joe's Pizza, Junior's Cheesecake. We can go on.
11: Junior's Cheesecake. Mm-hmm. We can go on and on.
12: Yeah.
11: We love you, New York.
5: Greatest city. Shout out Skin Tight.
12: Huh?
5: What? Skin Tight. That's just a friend of mine in New York.
12: And you call him Skin Tight?
5: His name's Skin Tight.
12: Why?
11: I ain't calling no man Skin Tight. I'm not finna do it.
13: Grown man.
5: Well, he listening right now. He y'all favorite.
11: Well, I'm not finna. What is his real name?
12: But why did he get that name, Junior?
5: When you see him, you'll know why.
12: He wears skin tight pants?
5: Skin is tight.
12: Oh, his skin is tight.
5: Yeah.
12: Yeah. I don't know what that means.
13: What does that mean?
5: He's 60.
13: So?
11: What you doing with a 60-year-old friend?
5: I don't know. He in Harlem. That's all I know.
12: Shout out to Skin Tight. All right. Thank you.
11: I ain't nobody shouting out to no Skin Tight.
12: I shouted him out. Coming up at 32 minutes after, we'll hear from the nephew who is not Skin Tight as he runs that prank back.
11: I ain't loose either now. I ain't loose either.
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15: Adai Lamar, the beautiful one. What's going on, girl?
12: Well, Shirley, look. Folks are so disappointed that they did not jump and get those tickets when we announced it. Right? We told them it was coming. And, well, I'm going to tell you something. There were folks that did it.
20: Yeah.
12: Because they sold them out.
20: Yeah.
12: We're talking about Stevie Wonder's big concert that's happening on the 19th, the 50th anniversary tour. Look, did we not tell them?
20: We tried to tell them. Can't say we didn't.
12: Folks jumped. Some folks jumped too slow. Yeah. You snooze, you lose. Mm,
20: she got out of
12: now
20: bed.
12: Now everybody is, have you seen the campaigns online where they're begging people? They're saying, look, they don't care if they have to fight the church ladies, whoever just got the tickets.
20: Don't knock the hat off, okay?
12: They're like, our mamas, our daddies, who do we got to go up against? They want these tickets.
20: Yeah.
12: And it's this young crew. They're like,
20: that's a big deal.
12: Yeah. Yeah. These young kids, they're doing these TikToks and all kind of things. They want some Stevie.
20: The babies want to see Stevie.
12: The babies want to see Stevie. They like, you grown-ups, y'all been holding the let us in.
20: Right. Y'all had y'all turn.
12: Yeah. Yeah. And I can understand it. I can understand it. So you know what that means. We're going to be hearing from everybody.
20: Yes.
12: Wanting tickets. Everybody wants tickets. Everybody wants these tickets. And we get it. We get it. Now, if you get some, that's going to be another question.
20: Yeah.
12: That's going to be another. So they've got the campaigns. They're begging him. They're begging him. I mean, they're sending stuff to the station, begging for him to do another show. Well, you know what that means. He's going to sell out that one.
20: Absolutely.
12: And then the next thing you know, he'll have to do another one
20: another
12: and
20: one.
12: Do another one.
20: Yes.
12: Yeah. So you remember when he was going to do the whole, the big thing, he was going to do them back. He probably needs to do that now.
20: He probably should. Yeah.
12: He probably should do that.
20: Do about 3-4 days.
12: Yeah.
20: Yeah.
12: Easily. They'll sell that out. These kids are not kidding.
20: They want to see Stevie.
12: And I call them kids. They're not kids. These are grown folks.
20: Yeah.
12: These are grown folks. But they're saying, hey, give them the ticket. And we're going to try. We'll help lead the campaign. We'll do
20: what we can.
12: Do what we can.
0: to see what he says. We'll put it over the air and see. In the meantime, just keep on. No. Northbound 5 at Florence Avenue is tied up out there for a minute. Heads up.
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12: It is time now for the nephew to run that prank back. What you got for us, Neff?
11: I got it for you, Shirley. This right here is the gift. Let's go, cat dog.
30: Hello.
31: Hello. I'm trying to reach Bree.
30: This is Bree.
31: Hey, Bree, how you doing? Listen, we've never met. I wanted to reach out to you though. Did you get a package that I sent to you last week?
30: A package? Who is this?
31: My name is Jason. And I sent you a package.
30: Jason, do I know you? Who are you?
31: Say again now.
30: How do I know you?
31: You don't know me. I'm just, you know, like, I guess you could say I'm like a secret admirer. And I've been admiring you for quite some time. And, you know, I sent you a little something. And, you know, I didn't know if you got it or not, if I had the right address. But I wanted to know if you had gotten it. So, you know, this is like my first time reaching out to you.

0: they spoke with one young man. He said it was their friend's birthday and they were going to do this. Da da da da da. Well, looks like that did not end well. All right. Sixth Street Bridge has been having some issues with the copper thieves. Looks like there's a bill out to get repeat offenders. LAPD is trying to get these organized thieving rings, because they are coming through, grabbing all the copper, so the lights are off on the bridge. It's a beautiful bridge, though. You've seen it when it's all lit up and beautiful. Now lawmakers are trying to get some tougher penalties in place so we can catch these folks to keep them away from the copper. We'll see how that goes, right? Lakewood Boulevard from the Eastbound 91, there's maintenance out there that needs to be taken care of. Southbound 710 at Firestone, there's a collision. Then back over Delamo on the northbound 710, that's going to be a little slow and go for you as well. So be aware of those out there.
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1: I don't know if you guys know this, but the Soul Train Music Awards are officially making a highly anticipated return after a three-year hiatus. Yeah, the 2026 award show is traveling back to its roots to be taped in Chicago, baby, the Shy. The exact city where creator, the late great Don Cornelius, first launched the legendary Soul Train TV series more than 50 years ago, guys. BET announced that the iconic celebration of Black music and culture will air on November 27th, who's going to be a little chilly in Chicago during that time. And for the first time in Soul Train history, it will air on CBS as well as BET. Congratulations. That's awesome. You guys excited?
2: Yeah.
1: To see the Soul Train Awards?
3: I like that.
1: Yeah.
3: Mm-hmm.
2: Yeah.
3: I like
2: back
3: that.
2: In the Shy.
1: Yes, yes, yes.
3: Where it all started. You can't beat that.
1: Yeah, we should go.
4: It's great.
1: Take your heavy
3: coats,
1: though.
3: Let's go. What date is it?
1: It's November 27th. We should go to that. We really should.
2: So are they going to tape before that? Because that's very important information to know before we go.
1: Yes.
2: We love our hometown, but ain't nobody trying to.
1: Born and raised in Chicago, but woo! Yeah. Those winters. But it's not like ice cold in November like it is in February and January and
2: you
1: February.
2: You never know, Shirley.
1: Yeah.
2: You never know.
1: It's so unpredictable. You are right. You got to be prepared. So let us know. So
3: But is that around Thanksgiving, y'all?
2: Thanksgiving weekend, actually.
1: Uh-huh.
3: Okay. Mm-hmm.
2: It's that Friday after, I think.
1: We need to go.
3: I'll show up with a turkey leg, some fried turkey. We can make some sandwiches. We'd be right on point.
1: Yeah.
2: Not that we pull out the aluminum foil and sandwiches.
3: Oh, we're coming with some turkey. Yes.
1: Yeah. But we're excited to see it. It's been away for a minute, but Soul Train Awards, just we love it. Yep, we love it for the culture. All right, moving on. Mr. T has publicly slammed his brand new Netflix biographical documentary. It's called Untold, Mr. T. I Pity the Fool. Say it, Tommy.
3: I pity the fool.
1: He's calling
3: I
1: the
3: pity
1: film,
3: Netflix.
1: Yeah, he's calling it garbage. He's saying the film is garbage. The documentary premiered globally on Netflix on September 8th, and despite participating in the project, Mr. T accuses the director and Netflix of trying to control his narrative and leaving out his actual life values. He feels that his extensive community and charitable work was left out, and the documentary focused purely on his loud Hollywood persona. He denied that he stepped away from Hollywood because of poor choices and bad behavior. He said he stepped away because he had already achieved his ultimate life goal of buying a home for his mother and being able to provide for his family. So, you know,
3: but
1: they put everything.
3: Didn't see this, but he didn't see all this before it came out.
1: I guess not. I mean, you know, it had to go to, it had, they had to edit it. You know, that takes a while. You know, they probably shot a lot of footage and they cut out a lot of footage. You know,
3: he
1: how
3: cut
1: it goes
3: the wrong deal then. It ought to be his approval before you release. He ought to be learning what can and can't go.
1: Yeah, because he participated in it. And now he's
4: exactly
1: mad about
4: sure.
1: It. Yeah.
3: Now they got your mohawk all in places it ain't supposed to be. That's not good.
2: Your chains.
3: You got 82 chains
4: all
3: on
4: chains,
3: and all this.
4: Everything.
3: Not working out, partner.
1: Yeah. Yeah, but I still want to see it. I haven't seen it yet. I
3: love
1: want to see
3: T,
1: it. Yeah. Oh, yeah. Mr. T was it.
4: It's his special. It's his documentary.
1: Mm-hmm.
4: It's his.
1: Yeah.
2: Yeah.
4: So how you mad at what you said? You mad at what you said?
1: I'm sure he wanted them to put more, I guess, of his good side. Like he said, his charitable behavior and his charitable works and all of that. You know, not just the loud Hollywood, I pity the fool, Mr. T, you know, mm-hmm. from back in the day. Mm-hmm. So that's what it is. Yeah.
2: And he has that right.
1: Yeah, he does. But it's just a little late. Yeah.
3: Did they show him when he was cutting all them trees down off that property?
1: Oh, yeah, for his property.
3: Let me cut all them trees off
4: that
3: property. He got mad at him.
1: Mm-hmm.
3: They didn't show
2: that
3: phone.
2: We have to watch it and see.
1: Yeah, we don't know. We got to watch it. It's on Netflix right now.
3: Did they show him putting every chain on one by one? Did they show him doing
4: that? Okay, they probably didn't show that.
3: Because that's the whole document. When you know, when you put 80 of them on, that's
2: going on with
3: minutes.
2: That neck.
4: That's a lot.
3: Yeah.
4: I mean, is he on the 18? Are we going to see the 18?
1: I'm sure we'll see that part. You know,
2: we need
1: I'm
2: to
1: sure.
2: watch it. Why are you asking
1: sure
2: all these
1: we'll
2: questions,
1: see,
2: Junior?
1: And I think we should all watch it. That should be homework. And come back and watch it. Talk about
4: is
1: it.
4: Rocky Balboa
3: in the footage, too, as we finna see.
4: Rocky Balboa. Oh, Rocky. Oh, yeah. Are we going to see that?
1: Yeah. Wait, I'm sure we'll see it because it talks about his Hollywood days. And he was a big part of that. So, yeah, I'm sure we'll see all of that.
4: Tommy, what was his name Rocky. In Rocky? Was it Clubber Lane?
3: Clubber Lane, yeah.
4: Are we going to see Clubber Lane?
2: Ask one more question about this documentary.
1: I cannot stand them.
3: You remember what he told Rocky's wife? Hey, pretty lady, why don't you come over here? I'll show you what a real man is. You remember that?
1: One more time.
3: Hey, pretty lady, why don't you come over here? Let me show you what a real man is.
2: Why does Tommy sound like Mr. T and a little of my girl from Norbit?
1: How you doing? Oh, yeah. Is that Rasputia?
2: You sound a little bit.
3: How you doing?
4: Tommy, can you say lane one? Can you say line one more time, Tommy?
3: Hey, pretty lady. You come over here, man. Let me treat you like a real man.
1: I just hear Mr. T, but I do. Hear a little.
3: Y'all
1: fat
3: hear Rasputia?
1: Albert, yeah. I hear a little Fat Albert too.
2: Do you?
1: Yeah.
2: Norbit.
1: Hey.
3: Norbit. Man. Hey man. Eddie Murphy is a beast, man.
1: He is a beast. He needs to have a whole row of Academy Awards. He really does. God. He should. All right, guys, we're moving on. Every year, we have this debate, and here's news you can use. You can actually wear white after Labor Day because the old rule is outdated, and it's dated and no longer applies to modern fashion. Okay, all the fashion authorities and designers have agreed that the no white after day labor rule is obsolete. So there you go. We can do it.
3: So white draws is fine, like I asked y'all last week.
1: Coming up at 20 minutes after the hour. CDs are making a surprising comeback. We'll talk about it right after this.
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7: Information update with the beautiful Adai Lamar. What's going on, Miss Lady?
8: Well, we're getting information about that situation in Turks and Caicos. Have you heard? Good morning, Junior. Dorian, this is crazy. Atlanta family robbed in Turks and Caicos over the Labor Day weekend.
9: Oh, wow.
8: Yeah, they went there for a birthday, did a Airbnb rental.
9: Yeah.
8: This really gets my attention because I love Airbnbs, right?
9: Yeah.
8: And it was a luxury Airbnb, Aqua Blue Beach Villas. They get there and they are robbed while they are sitting out by the pool. They're saying 7.

0: And masked man came up with machetes, knives, and guns, demanded they turn over everything, took their purses, all of their belongings before they left, right? Actually hitting one of her friends over the head with a gun. They are thankful to be alive. One of the friends was actually locked in one of the rooms and was able to message Airbnb and get the host to call 911 or get to the police out there. By the time they got there, everybody was gone. Looks like Turks and Caicos, they're tourist department was able to help them get all of their materials they needed to get back home.
1: Yeah.
0: As far as documentation and stuff like that, but spent thousands of dollars on their credit cards. They got their purses, like they said, everything they had. And then not soon after that is when they found out that the U.S. Department of State here has a travel advisory precaution because of crime with Turks and Caicos. So thank God that family was able to get back home. Video footage show that these folks were kind of waiting outside for like 30 minutes before they came in and invaded. No arrests have been made, but please, whenever you are traveling, especially everyone was traveling for the last bit of summer with Labor Day and things like that, whenever you're traveling, especially with Airbnbs, be careful.
1: Yes, be
0: super,
1: cautious.
0: Super careful, all right? Yeah, thank God they got home safe and sound. Let's get through a little traffic. The eastbound 91, it looks like we got a problem at Lakewood Boulevard. It's a maintenance out there. Then you're back over at Baldwin Park Boulevard from the eastbound 10 with a collision. 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

0: 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CDs, those old compact discs. Remember CDs, guys? Mm-hmm. They were so hard to open. Remember that? We used to rely on for music. We used to rely on them for music. They're making a surprising comeback with U.S. sales rising considerably in the first half of this year. Millennials and Gen Z generations express that they're tired of streaming subscriptions and want to physically own an artist's whole CD or a movie soundtrack. So did we. We did. We did back in the day. Vinyl records are popular with the millennials until they realize that CDs are less expensive. So isn't it funny how, you know, history always repeats itself? Yeah, it just full circle. This has come around now. Do you guys have any of your old CDs?
1: I got a lot of CDs. I got the CD folder that you kept everything in.
0: Yeah, I remember that. Yeah. Because you took them out of the case. And you kept it in your car. That's what.
1: Well, yeah, like you said, though, it took 2 hours to get it out the case. You had the right box cutter. You
2: wanted
1: that
2: one piece.
0: Yeah.
2: That one little piece with the red tip.
0: Yes.
2: It took forever. That one little. Yes.
3: But can we talk about how talented and skillful of drivers we were? We had the CD, the black thing, in your lap.
0: Oh, yeah.
3: Flipping it while driving.
2: Oh, changing CDs, Carla. Yes.
0: Kids, please don't do this type of thing.
3: We did.
1: They don't have a CD player in the car.
3: They don't know about this life.
2: Not one accident.
0: No. Couldn't afford to. No.
3: We had skills with this. And I think our generation, we've been through all of it. Real to real. Cassettes.
0: Yeah.
1: If you bring that cassette back, that was
0: the A-track.
3: A-track.
1: Oh, that cassette tape. That was my one.
3: They say that's why Generation X, why we have attitudes, because we have spent so much money on different forms and styles of how we get our music. And they said, now you stream. We like, what is it now? Because we've seen it all.
0: Yeah. From driving with our knees, doing stuff,
2: all of that.
0: Putting on our makeup. Oh, man, we've done so much. Yeah. Yeah, yeah.
1: But you're cold right. With this left knee. This left knee could dry.
0: Yeah.
1: This left knee was cold.
2: Yeah. Was it Columbia House? That's what you get.
3: Baby.
2: Columbia
3: House? Talking about for 1 cent.
2: Okay, Carl. For 1 cent, we got all them CDs.
3: But why was your credit so bad?
0: I spent hours in Tower Records in L.A. Yes. hours there.
2: I like that.
0: Going through CDs. And
1: that's still there.
0: Yeah.
1: That's still there. Yeah.
3: Okay, so what was your first purchase vinyl record?
1: My very first one was Stevie Wonder. I Wish.
3: It was what?
1: 45. I Wish.
3: 45. Oh, okay.
0: Yeah. Oh, nice. Wow. Okay.
1: Yeah. Amazing. Stevie Wonder.
0: Ooh,
1: and then after that, I bought all the Richard Pryor albums.
0: His party albums, yes. All right, guys. Thank you. Coming up at 34 minutes, do you enjoy watching TV with your spouse? Or do you prefer to be alone? We'll find out right after this.
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3: Here's Adai Lamar letting you know what's going on here at KJLA.
5: Well, good morning, Carla. Dorian is filling in for Bo today. Let me tell you, I love when Dorian comes in because I'm getting all of my Apple catch up.
6: We're geeking out.
5: Yes. I get to understand all of that and phones and everything.
6: Yes.
5: So, yeah, I run out. I'm like, okay, do I need this? What is this? Why do I need this?
6: Yeah.
5: So thank you for that.
6: Absolutely. And this conversation is definitely, definitely informative because it's, you know, this week is one of the launches.
5: That's what you were telling me. Now tell me about this new launch. This is where we got an update coming.
6: Yes. So we do have an update coming roughly about 10 a.m. today for the iOS 27.
5: Okay. And what is that doing for me?
6: And you should always update your iOS. But what's a big deal about this iOS is the new Siri AI, which is ChatGPT-like.
5: So you can stop paying for ChatGPT.
6: You can stop paying for ChatGPT.
5: Oh, if you have an iPhone, you just get it. Now, yep. If you have ChatGPT Plus, that, you know, chat, she does a little bit more. But yeah. What do you think about that?
6: It's I mean, I feel like it's going to go toe-to-toe to it.
5: Oh, wow.
6: It's definitely going to go toe-to-toe. Okay. You can, you know, you can customize the voice and do things, but you can definitely, yeah, you can customize the voice. You can ask it, you know, pretty much anything that you can ask ChatGPT.
5: Mm-hmm.
6: And it's going to give you the response.
5: Through Siri?
6: Through Siri AI.
5: Okay. Because yes. I have my Siri voice already changed. It's a guy.
6: I believe it. I came from out of woman, so it's all good.
5: I don't need her talking to me all the time.
6: Like, who is it?
5: Hey, Siri, you know what? I put my phone down somewhere in the house, and I'm like, hey, Siri. He says, huh? I was like, where are you? I'm right here a day. Here I am. Okay. All right. Let's take a look at traffic. Rolling through. Thank you, Dorian, for our update.
6: Absolutely.
5: Southbound 110 at Rosecrans Avenue. The off-ramp is tied up with a hazard there. Reseda Boulevard from the southbound 101. And then you're back over at Vermont Avenue from the eastbound 10. It's a little slow and go in that area as well. All right. Good morning, family. We're up and rolling. 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You've been in an accident. Don't stress.
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0: The fall TV lineup is starting soon, and there are lots of great shows to stream right now. So let's talk about your TV habits. What's it like watching a movie or a show with your significant other? What's that like, guys? You guys are married.
1: Mm-hmm. It's the best.
0: What's that like?
2: Let me go first.
0: Well, Junior just went first. He said it was the best.
2: Ahead,
0: what are you saying, Junior? Because I'm not convinced.
1: Well, I can't say it's the worst.
3: So you're lying.
0: How do you really feel?
1: I didn't say I was lying.
0: So it's the best.
3: But you are.
0: You love watching movies with your wife.
1: Just because I work with y'all. Y'all don't know me. Just because I work with y'all.
0: We don't know you like that.
1: You don't know me like that. I said it's the best. I'm through. Go ahead, Tommy.
0: Okay. All right. Tommy.
2: You know what it is that she always walks in while I'm watching something. And then she wants me to fill her in on everything that has happened. Mm-hmm. When it's like, okay, hey, I'm on season two. I can't tell you a whole season and a half and try to catch you up. You're gonna have to, what they doing? What they shoot at her for? Hey, I can't tell you all.
0: Why you say
2: this.
0: That? It's, yeah.
2: Why is that? Not is that his mom? No, that's his wife. But listen, you're messing this up for me, okay? Uh-huh. So that's the problem that we have. Now when she's watching TV, it's straight you know, housewives and
0: reality.
2: They catfighting, and it's just, it's like, oh my God, I can't watch it. I can't sit through this. Y'all doing too much. But then I just go in the kitchen and watch something in the family room because
0: I have a friend that it's a female, my best friend Debbie. She when she's watching a movie, you cannot talk to her. She's so into the movie.
4: She doesn't pay attention.
0: She has no idea what's going on around her. That is crazy
2: I like
0: to
2: that.
0: Me.
2: She is paying attention.
0: She's so into it.
4: You know, for me, I think with me and my husband, okay, so when we decide that we're going to watch a show together, like let's say we're going to binge watch or whatever, sometimes one of us, we may cheat and go ahead and watch episodes.
2: Do you try to lie through that though, like you ain't seen it?
4: Well, when you pull it up,
0: it's you, Carla. Just say it's you.
4: So when you pull it up, you know, we'll look at each other, the show, and then it's like, did we watch that one? Ain't no we.
2: Why is the little red line all the way here to the end?
0: Right. Or sometimes it'll just say the word watch.
4: Watch. Just put you on blast.
0: Yes. So do you put any ground rules in place? Like when you're getting ready to watch a movie together, do you say, okay, now whatever, do you put it?
4: Well, my husband will say this.
1: Absolutely, we do.
4: Yeah. Well, I'll say this real quick and I'll let the guys talk. My husband will say this. It's got to be some kind of killing and violence within the first 20 seconds or you're going to lose me.
0: Exactly. Exactly.
2: My rule is Jackie got to go to the bathroom before we start. Go, you have to go.
0: Like she's a child?
2: Yes, because 15 minutes in, she's going to, can you pause it? Like, no, come on, man. Come on.
0: Like that's how we do our kids.
4: 4 hours.
1: That ain't mine.
0: Junior, what are you saying over there?
1: I don't need you touching me while we're watching TV. Don't touch me.
0: Oh, so she wants to get romantic. You mean like romantic?
1: Yeah, she trying to cuddle. Uh-huh. This ain't cuddling time.
0: This is
2: That's about
1: first of all, me. I'm a deal with your head, but I can't. Your feet can't touch me. We ain't playing footsies in the movie, y'all. We can't play footsies.
4: So she can lay her head on your shoulder or something?
1: Yes, but then her feet touching me too. The movie's on. Do you see the movie?
4: So why don't you want that?
1: Because the movie on, Carla.
0: He wants to watch the movie.
1: I'm trying to watch a movie.
0: But that's, you know, I mean. Yeah, you cuddle, you watch the movie, you cuddle. You know, you can always put the movie
1: Not
0: on
1: if
0: pause.
1: Jason Statham on his TV. I got to watch Jason Statham.
2: No. I will pause Jason so we can do it.
0: He is Why? A beast. He is a beast, I guess.
1: Not
0: it.
1: Sylvester Stallone. Not Samuel L. Jackson. Why are we touching?
0: So just get all of it in before the movie. Got it. All right. Coming up next, it is The Nephew. Thank you, guys. With today's prank phone call right after this.
2: Yay, yay.
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0: What's up, y'all? This your man, Sandy Entertainer. You're listening to the Steve Harvey Morning Show. Yeah, boy.
1: Coming up at the top of the hour, it's my strawberry letter for today. And the subject is, he was next door with the neighbor's sister. Okay, we'll get into that, find out what that's all about in just a few.
2: Yes. Yeah. What is they doing?
1: Okay. Okay. We'll go with that one. All right. But right now it's time for the nephew and today's prank phone call. Nephew, what you got for us?
2: This right here, Shirley, is bed bugs. No, you know, nobody wants bed bugs. This is bed bugs.
1: No.
2: But let me tell you about these bed bugs. I'm just gonna break it down for y'all. See, what? It wouldn't be so bad, you know, but the lady I'm messing with, I'm finding out. See, I'm calling her husband. You understand?
1: Yeah.
2: Because she bringing bed bugs from over there to my house.
1: See,
2: now you done messed my bed up. You see what I'm saying? Now I got to get a new mattress. Yeah, yeah. Somebody going to pay for this here. Somebody going to pay for this.
1: You're going to die today.
3: But you don't.
2: No. This is what we're doing. This is about the bed. And listen, don't be starting to talk. I don't want to hear about what's going on with me and her. That ain't the subject at hand. The subject is the bed bugs.
1: Okay.
2: The bed bugs. That's the problem.
4: Right? Nasty man. Yeah.
2: Let's stay focused on your wife bringing these bed bugs over here. What's up, Jim?
3: Let me ask you something. Because I'm concerned now.
2: About what?
3: Do you really realize how stupid you is? Do you really realize that? Do you know that?
4: Stupid you are. Tell him, Shirley.
1: I can't. I can't.
3: I said yes. That's it.
2: Yeah.
3: Do you know it?
2: Yes. Yes.
3: Okay.
2: You can't just call these people like this and not be stupid. What is wrong with you? What about in their right frame of mind prank people? This is what I do. Let's go, cat dog. Bed bugs it is, baby. Bed bugs.
5: Hello? Hello, I'm trying to speak to Shanice. She's not here right now. I take a message. Do you know when she's coming back? Nah, is this a business call or something? Nah, this is personal. I need to talk to her immediately. Nah, you need to talk to me. This a man. Who is this? This is Brandon. Who are you? I'm Ernest, man. But how do you know Shanice? I got a bit of a situation here, man. And it's basically a financial situation that I'm owed some money from her. So I kind of need to talk to her about getting this money. Is totally disrupted my whole apartment, and I need to actually see about talking to her about getting this whole problem taken care of.
6: What's the situation? What's going on?
5: I mean, I'm basically right now I'm $2,500 in the rears due to Shanice, and. I need to see if she's going to be able to pay me for the situation or what, you know?
6: Do my girl owe you money?
5: She owes me
6: $2,500. $2,500 for what? I don't even know who you are, first of all, so what's up with the $2,500?
5: Man, first of all, my name is Brandon, okay? And I've been knowing Shanice probably for the last 3 or 4 months now, okay? So here, you want to know it all in a nutshell is like this. Shanice's been coming through. Okay, for the last 3 or 4 months, been coming over here to my spot, to my apartment, hanging out. I'm just now finding out, within the last 2 weeks, I had to get rid of my couch. I had to get rid of my mattresses because...
6: Your mattress?
5: Because it's bed bugs.
6: Your mattress? Wait a minute, dude. So you trying to tell me she was in your bed?
5: Yeah, she been in my bed, dude.
6: She been in your bed. Are you crazy?
5: Hey, man.
6: Come on now, dude.
5: The problem is
6: you talking about $2,500. You talking about my girl was in your bed. Now, we're not even going to get into that. You understand what I'm saying? But that $2,500, you can forget about it.
5: No. Hold up.
6: First of all, you calling here, here is a dude answer the phone, and you still got the ass for her, and then go tell me about some $2,500 about some mattress?
5: Dude, I'm out. My mattresses, man, are $1,000. It's full of bed bugs. I had to throw that away.
6: Man, I'm not worried about no mattress, dude. You talking about my girl. We've been together for 4 years. I'm about to pop the question on her, and you want to sit there talking about she been hanging with you or kicking with you for the last 4 months. It's about to be over in a minute.
5: Matter dude, if you want to marry Shanice, cool. I don't care nothing about that.
6: Hey, don't even worry about that now. Put you on my phone talking about some mattress, man. That's a problem, dude. I ain't worried about no mattress.
5: I do not have a mattress right now, nor do I have a couch. Do you understand the problem that brings to me?
6: I don't care about your mattress or couch, dude. I don't care nothing about that. Your name, you say your name Brandon? I'm Brandon, yeah, Brandon. Okay, don't worry about it, Brandon, because you're going to find me real soon. Don't let me find you before you find me, though. You understand what I'm saying, don't you?
7: Dude.
6: No, because you can have them bed bugs and that mattress or whatever. Answer these for all I care. But what I'm saying is, you talking about some bed bugs. Ain't no bed bugs over here.
7: Okay, so what's she getting all the bed bugs from? She done brought them over here to my place.
6: I came out about it. She ain't bring nothing over there, first of all. But that ain't even a problem right now.
7: Dude, you calling me over here, man. I ain't had nobody else over here.
6: Don't worry about who you had over there, but you don't call here talking about no money. You ain't getting nothing from here.
7: Okay, first of all, dude, check this out. I don't have a problem with you, okay? Me and you cool.
6: No,
7: me
6: we
7: and you
6: got
7: cool.
6: A problem. We already got a problem. You calling me talking about you been sleeping with my girl.
7: Hey, dog, once I'm going to say it again. Me and you cool, dog. We cool.
6: Dude, we not cool. First of all, I'm going to find out what you want. I'm going to handle Shanice myself. I'm going to handle you later.
7: What you talking about? You gonna handle me?
6: I'ma handle you later. You want a mattress, right?
7: Hey, dude.
6: You want a mattress, right?
7: Go ahead and marry Shanice. I ain't got nothing to do with that.
6: My problem is getting my money back, man.
7: For the property of mine that she has ruined, man.
6: Don't worry about that. I'ma get you a mattress. Don't worry about that. It's gonna be a casket wrapped around that.
7: Hey, dude, why are you sitting here creating the drama with me when me and you, we ain't even the problem. The problem is Shanice.
6: The problem is you picked up your phone and you called here. That's the problem.
7: Okay.
6: Now you got two problems. You ain't got no couch. You ain't got no mattress. Now you got a dude after you. You understand what I'm saying?
7: You know what? I can't talk to you. When do Shanice get home, man?
6: Don't worry about when Shanice get home. Okay. What you need to worry about is when I find you.
7: Okay, so when you going to have my money then when you find me? Because I need my money.
6: Yeah, I'm going to have your money. I'm going to have your mattress, too. Please understand. You're going to be resting real well.
7: Okay. So let me ask you this here, man. Shanice bring bed bugs over to my house, leave them all in my mattress, leave them all on my couch where I got to throw my stuff away. Where I'm wrong at, man? Where I'm wrong?
6: I'm going to ask you straight up. Did you know she had a man?
7: Say what?
6: Did you know she had a man?
7: But, I mean, kind of, sort of, but not really, though.
6: Ain't no kind of, sort of, man. Either you know she got a man or she don't got a man. You knew she had a man, right? And you still went and did it, right?
7: Hey, dog, I ain't got nothing to do with y'all, man. I'm dealing with these bed bugs. You understand what I'm saying?
6: Dude, do you understand you messing up a four-year relationship? You know how much time I put in with this woman? Four years. We about to get married. And you calling here with this.
7: When y'all supposed to get married?
6: Don't worry about when we supposed to get married, man. You messed that all up. What I'm trying to explain to you is, dude, you calling here on some bed bug, which I know she ain't got nothing to do with, but the fact that you told me that she was over your house, in your bed, that's over. It's over now. You understand what I'm saying? Now, when she get home, I'm going to deal with that. You understand what I'm saying? That's going to get dealt with. I'm walking up out of here. But when I leave here, please believe my next stop is to come find your. First of all, how did you get the number to this apartment? That's what I want to know.
7: Hey, dude, she gave me both numbers, the cell phone number and the house number, and told me, you know, if it's an emergency, call the house.
6: Okay, and this is an emergency?
7: Yeah, this is an emergency. I got bad bugs, man.
6: Learn another emergency number. Learn 911, because when I come knocking on your door, either you come out and you handle it, or you better call the cops. You understand what I'm trying to tell you?
7: Hey, man, do you think Tommy will pay for the bad bugs?
6: Who is Tommy?
7: I'm just saying, do you think Tommy will pay for the bed bugs?
6: Man, who the f*** is Tommy?
7: Tommy, dog. Nephew Tommy from the Steve Harvey Morning Show. Ernest, you just got pranked by your girl, Shanice.
6: Man. Y'all.
7: You all right, man?
6: Boy, it was over. It was over. You understand what I'm telling you? It was over.
2: And now you have it. Stupid coming to Roanoke, get ready. September 26th, Saturday night. Oh, yeah, Berglund Performing Arts Theater. Nephew coming to town. Tickets on sale right now. Yay.
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1: Make your morning a little better with the day. Hey, day.
15: Good morning, Shirley. We're trying to get more information about the investigation that's underway. Seven people, including a firefighter, rushed to the hospital after a violent multi-car crash involving the LAPD ladder truck, one of those trucks responding to an emergency on Sunday. They were trying to get to, looks like, El Diamante Sports Bar there on Figueroa about 2:30 yesterday. Details are still very limited in where the ladder is actually housed. Footage from that aftermath shows glass everywhere, fire truck there resting on the sidewalk, nearly two heavily damaged sedans there. Looks like they were able to get people to the hospital, but that

0: hazard there, an accident on the northbound 605 at Valley. And then we're going to wrap it up with the westbound 105 right there as you get to Central, animal hazard in that area. So please slow down. All right. 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All right. Big thank you to all the speakers, our moderators, our vendors who came through. 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

0: That's all that is. He's fine. He's fine.
1: Well, my face, all you ladies out there,
0: all you ladies out there, if your man wake up and see you and start crying, he do not like you like that. He don't. He don't.
2: Go to Honduras.
0: He don't. No. You done got on his last nerve.
2: What were you going to say, Carla?
0: And then,
1: I'm looking at Tommy like, what you talking about, Willis?
2: Yeah.
3: Don't worry about it, Carla. I got you.
0: He hangs with the lady that owns the house. That's who he hangs
2: but
0: with. That's who he
2: normally. She's not there.
0: But if you drunk, he don't remember that part. Sure. He just went out there.
1: He has no memory.
0: No. He just walking a pattern he normally
2: that's
0: walks.
2: Stretch,
0: that's it.
2: But okay. All right, listen, we'll have part two of the Strawberry Letter coming up at 23 minutes after the hour. We'll talk about it more, and we'll hear from Junior right after this.
0: I hate y'all don't have drunk thoughts. Y'all just don't.
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0: Information update with the Queen of Heels, Adele Lamar. What's going on around this city, girl?
1: Well, looks like we have an issue out there, Tommy. A man actually was scouting a potential location for a restaurant in San Gabriel Valley over the weekend, but he was robbed of about $70,000 after being threatened with a weapon. He was just sitting inside of his vehicle when the suspect approached, demanded the money, and threatened him with that weapon there. Alhambra police there saying that the man, fearing for his safety, handed over about $70,000 that he had with him, and the suspect drove away. The police detectives later tracked down that suspect in Covina, where authorities said he was wearing the same all-black clothing he allegedly wore during the robbery. During that investigation, they said they found a loaded ghost gun, fake IDs, paperwork, cash, a money counter, luggage containing another all-black outfit, and four cell phones were found inside. Looks like they've identified him as Kongli Tang of Covino. He was arrested and booked in suspicion there in the Alhambra Police Department. Authorities did not immediately provide any other details about the robbery on whether any other suspects were being sought or how much the victim's money was recovered, but they did make an arrest. Let's roll through a little traffic this morning. Some of you are making moves out there. Sousa Avenue from the eastbound 60, there's a hazard out there. Heads up, collision at Torrance Boulevard from the southbound 110, and then you're back over Lakewood Boulevard tied up on the southbound 5 with a hazard. So heads up in those directions out there, right? Stevie Wonder's concert is going to be an amazing one. Look, it's a tour, his 50th anniversary tour, and the finale right here. in Los Angeles at the Intuit
9: Dome. In our backyard.
1: Right here in Inglewood, right? December 19th, closing it out. Songs of the Key of Life, the big celebration. 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Look, we were saying sold out. There are tickets still available. And everyone's trying to get him to do a whole nother another day, another show.
9: He just needs to book that whole weekend.
1: I agree. 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
1: 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We'll have some, you know. We'll have a little sneak peek, a little something for you. 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Or you can do a gift of joy. That's a little money, honey. Yeah, we'll be there collecting that night, though. So make sure you are there. We cannot wait to see you.
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2: 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You can learn how you can report it. This is your vote. This is your power. KJLH is helping look out for you. Go there if you run into any issues when it's time to vote, all right? We're running through traffic this morning at Paramount Boulevard from the Northbound 5. A collision is there. Westbound 118 at San Fernando Road with a hazard. Topanga Canyon on the Westbound 118 has a collision. So careful in those areas. Thank you to all the men that showed up for the Men's Empowerment Summit at Cal State Dominguez Hills. Thank you to the powers that be there for allowing us to come in and bring the men. Fellas, you showed up for yourselves. That's right. You showed up for each other. You showed up for your community. Salute to all of you. And big thank you to our speakers, our moderators, our vendors, everyone that made this year's Men's Empowerment Summit such a success. We will see you next year. 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

0: Hey, Shirley Strawberry here. Ade, why don't you give the family their birthday shout-outs? Happy birthday.
1: Yeah, an amazing birthday list here, Shirley. Birthday list is brought to you by the SOS Lawyers. You've been in an accident? Ugh, that's not good. 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They're going to get every penny you deserve, but you have to call them. And right away, 877-SOS-SOS-1. That's 877-SOS-SOS-1. Valsima of L.A., happy birthday to you. Charlene Edwards-Jones is on the list today. Nadia Charo of Linwood is 48. Happy birthday. Ashley Westbrook of L.A., 34. Ronald and Donald of L.A. Twins.
2: Twins.
1: 81 years young.
2: Sounding like they 35.
1: I love it. I love it. Sir Ronald and Donald, happy birthday to you. Danielle, all the way from Tyler, Texas. I know where that is. Happy birthday to you, Danielle. You got Torrance Bedford from Shreveport, Louisiana. Also down by my little hey to you, Danielle. You got Torrance Bedford from Shreveport, Louisiana. Also down by my little hometown. They are like that, Torrance. Happy birthday to you. You got Danielle Farr. Happy birthday in Inglewood. David Gracie.

0: Someone called me way out this way to say that there is a collision out there. So everybody, take it easy. Be careful. All right. Good morning, family. It's a day. Lamar. But Radio Free, 102.3 KJLH.
1: Our Stevie gave us the soundtrack to our lives. And on December 19th, he's closing out his 50th anniversary world tour right here at the Intuit Dome in Inglewood. Songs in the Key of Life. In full. One night, one album, 50 years. 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
5: Information update with the beautiful Adai Lamar. What's going on, Miss Lady?
6: Well, thank you there, Junior. That takeover, the mini bike takeover on the 6th Street Bridge, well, it started, it stopped. And now we're looking at some bikes that have been impounded for about 48 hours. LAPD got word that it was going to happen at noon yesterday. They were able to block off everything. These mini bikers came through doing the donuts, blocking traffic, going the wrong way, and they got cited. 78 citations along with many of these little mini bikes being impounded. It's illegal to have those on the city streets, but these kids and... Because they said it was some older folks out there as well.
7: Really?
6: Not just kids. It was some grown folks on these things as well.
7: So they weren't teaching the young folks not to do... Okay.
6: Yeah, yeah. But you know, 6th Street Bridge has had its own problems with the copper thieves coming through. Now lawmakers are trying to organize and get a bill passed that will get tougher penalties for those that are repeat offenders of stealing that copper out there, leaving the 6th Street Bridge in the dark. We'll see how it goes. Tonight, the 78th annual Primetime Emmys will go on NBC4. A lot of folks excited to see it tonight. I will start at, what did you say, 5 p.m.
7: our time? Yes.
6: Yeah, so everybody tune in and enjoy the show. Let's roll through this traffic. Some of you are making moves out there. Others, you got to slow down. The southbound 405 at Venice Boulevard, there's an animal hazard there. And then the northbound 110 at Manchester, looks like that's going to be a slow and go problem with the collision. Give us a little bit more time to clear it up. And a hit and run on the westbound 210 at Buena Vista Street out in Baldwin Park, working to get that clear. Give us a little extra time. All right, good morning, family.
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1: All right, guys, so listen up. This is according to a new study. Men that use weight loss drugs, I don't think anybody on this show uses Ozempic, right?
16: I told you recently, Steve, been using Olympic, and it has brought his lips down. But go ahead, keep going.
1: Well, men who use weight loss drugs like Ozempic have a higher risk of losing their hair.
16: So that doesn't have a problem with me, Steve, or Junior. Keep going.
1: Interesting. Researchers at NYU found that popular GLP-1 drugs carry a 7% higher risk of male pattern baldness for guys. Wow. Scientists used to think that the hair loss was just from quick weight loss, but this new study shows the drugs themselves seem to be doing something that boosts men's hair loss. Wow. Oh. So to protect the hair, you should focus on protein, rich foods, vegetables, and whole grains, protein-rich foods, proteins, all of that. Dermatologists can also recommend specific treatments for shedding.
16: It ain't nothing attractive about whole grain. Nothing.
1: You don't like the way they
17: taste.
1: But
17: if you can get your hair back, Junior,
1: yeah.
17: Would you?
1: This doesn't really bother you. Yeah. Tommy. Hmm. Junior.
16: But Junior finna go get a whole bucket of whole grains now. Why? He's gonna get a whole bucket of
1: Oh, not a bucket, though.
17: Everywhere.
1: Not
16: a bucket. A bucket of whole grain.
1: I'm going to be.
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1: Information on the way. 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
2: 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October 17th, Taste of Soul. There on Crenshaw. Wow, this is such a big day.
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3: Yes!
2: Our stage is always lit. Look, we're going to do it once again this year, so make sure you get there early. Get your chairs out. Get ready to have some fun. We're excited about it. Taste of Soul, here we come. And then, of course, December 19th, the Intuit Dome, Stevie Wonder, his big concert, his 50-year anniversary tour. Everybody wants to be there. Songs of the Key of Life, the big celebration. Look, we know that the tickets are saying sold out. Those of you that are finding those little gems, grab them,
3: yes.
2: Right? If you see them somewhere, grab them. But make sure it is a reliable, reputable source that you get them, all right?
3: Legit.
2: Yeah. Or you can make sure you go to KJLHradio.com. We're going to give you your chance to win those tickets. But no matter how you get your tickets, if you are there, bring a toy or a gift of joy, and we will see you there, all right? Let's move through a little traffic. 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You've been in an accident? That's not good. No. Recover, recoup, get yourself back together. Let the SOS Lawyers fight those insurance companies for every penny that you deserve. 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That's going to be an animal hazard out there. Then you're back over at 90th and East Avenue O. These are city streets that are tied up with a hit and run. No injuries. That's the good news. But everybody slow it down and let them get that cleared up, all right? Good morning, family. It's a day, Lamar. 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
3: 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Well, I see you folks jumping on, getting registered. 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
3: Stevie Wonder's big concert, the finale of his tour, 50th anniversary. 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We'll be giving away tickets there. No matter how you get there, once you're there, make sure you have in hand a toy for our 26th annual House Full of Toys. We want to make sure that's taken care of. Now, maybe you forget. You're like, oh, I forgot the toy. Oh, my. So that's all right. We take cash. We take that money, honey.
4: Uh-huh.
3: We're accepting that as well. All right. So we'll see you there on the 19th at the beautiful Intuit Dome here in Inglewood. We're rolling out. Let me tell you, you men did it. The Men's Empowerment Summit. You guys should take a bow.
4: Yes.
3: Take a bow. You guys worked hard. It was amazing. All the men coming through. Thank you to all that did. Our very own Law McHugh is taking the day off today as he worked so hard.
4: He deserves it.
3: He deserves it. Chris Malone is in for Lon today. He's going to have you listening to some of the best music ever and tickets. So stick around.
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0: Aaliyah Dana Halton. That's Miss Aaliyah. And are you that somebody on Radio Free 102.3 KJLH? You've got Chris Malone in the big seat holding it down for Lama Q. I appreciate you so much for being a part of our Radio Free family. And big salute to all the kings, all the brothers that showed up over the weekend. 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Dara Star Tucker, she started the day with the big My Vote, My Power panel. Packed, too. I mean, you got Brandon Lamar. You had Dr. Kalia Bradshaw, Stephen Bradford, as well as my boy, D-Smoke, representing Inglewood, just spitting a lot of game on the upcoming midterm elections. If you miss any of the KJLH Men's Empowerment Summit, make sure you follow us on our socials. 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On the way, got some Betty Wright from Black in the Day, plus we'll do some Lupe Fiasco, and I got the new one from Victoria Monet. 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
1: Our Stevie gave us the soundtrack to our lives. And on December 19th, he's closing out his 50th anniversary world tour right here at the Intuit Dome in Inglewood. 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In full. 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
4: Imagine you're reading Pride and Prejudice, except you're not reading it. Harris Dickinson and Marissa Abella are reading it to you on Audible. Her barbs sting you. His coldness sends a shiver up your spine. Your heart aches. Your ears burn. You yearn for Elizabeth and Mr. Darcy to profess their undying love for one another. You can't bear it any longer. Well, maybe a chapter longer. Performance is so good, you'll give love a second chance. Audible. Stories that

0: Usher 2022 KTLH Cultural Icon Award winner. That's Johnny Gill, his latest A Dance, A Kiss on Radio Free 102.3 KTLH. We are hot off of the KTLH Men's Empowerment Summit, headed to Taste of Soul, where you get to experience a day full of fun with the entire family, free food, free concerts, all of that in the heart of South Central. 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It's October 17th, and I heard through the grapevine, these walls have been talking. Our KTLH music stage is going to be on fire this year, so you want to definitely keep it close for that lineup information, all right? It's Chris Malone, While You Work.
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0: sweet Nigerian girl making a name for herself in this big old world. That's Tims and Free Mind on Radio Free 102.3 KJLH. I hope you're off to a good start this week. It's Chris Malone in for Lon McHugh. Everybody's trying to get their hands on those tickets to see our Stevie and our Inglewood. Yep, the date is December 19th. He's wrapping up his world tour right here in Los Angeles. And of course, we are the only place you can pick up those tickets. 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Keyword contest for your chance to get signed up to win free tickets. Or you can fight with everybody else and their mama online to get these Stevie tickets. It is a big deal. I saw a comment earlier that said, even if I have to touch the roof of the Intuit Dome, I want to be in the building to see Stevie. So this is definitely the talk of the town, and we've got those tickets. All the way, got some Chaka Khan, Chaka and Snoop, that new one everybody's talking about.
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waiting to tell you this. You are more than a man could ever want. Wait a minute, just let me know.

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It's a new dawn, it's a new day.

0: You know, some people like to call it old school, but I like to call it soul school, baby. Good sounding music from Nina Simone and feeling good on this Monday on Radio Free 102.3 KJLH. I'm Chris Malone. I hope you're off to a good start this week, and tell you what, it can get even greater for you. We're dropping off tickets for the entire family to head on down to Anaheim, Disneyland. Yep, we got those Disney family four packs. All you got to do is download the Radio Free KJLH mobile app for your chance to get signed up. And also, while you're on the app, you can use the open mic feature and send me a message right here in studio. 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We catch you on that Radio Free KJLH mobile, all right? All the way musically, I got to take care of my girl April checking in from Culver City. We'll do some Mariah Carey plus that new one from Stacey Adams and so much more. 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

0: To slide in some SZA, I got you, baby. We're Radio Free 102.3 KJLH. You've got Chris Malone in the big seat. Shout out to all of our teachers, educators, administrators already in the new school year doing your thing. We appreciate you so much for being a part of our Radio Free family. And check this out. If you missed it, it went down. A lot of knowledge was dropped at our KJLH Men's Empowerment Summit over the weekend. I mean, we had everyone from D Smoke in the house. We had Chase Bank in the house. Lots of relationship knowledge, knowledge on AI. If you miss any of the Men's Empowerment Summit, here's what you got to do. You got to follow us on our socials to check out the highlights at Radio Free KJLH. And big shout out to the education staff over there, Cal State Dominguez Hills, and the president, everybody who welcomed us with open arms. We appreciate you for real. All the way, let's see, we'll keep this thing moving. How about we do that new one from Genevieve? Plus, we'll do some Jordan Armstrong, who was at Taste of Soul last year.
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0: She's straight from the local music scene. That's Colleen Cruzat from L.A. And I should have thought about it on a Radio Free 102.3 KJLH. You've got Chris Malone with you. I'm in for Lon McHugh. We definitely thank you for listening on the J.O.B. And to prove it, we've got some good tickets for you. Tickets to check out El Boogie, Lauryn Hill. She's at Hollywood Bowl with Wyclef Jean. It's 30 years of the score right here in L.A. November 8th, it's all going down. You could be there at the Hollywood Bowl for free on us. 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It's 50 years of songs in the key of life. Just a lot of musical anniversaries this year, and we're in the greatest place on earth to celebrate live music. 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
1: Our Stevie gave us the soundtrack to our lives. 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

0: CPT's own Kendrick Lamar teaming up with Ariana Grande on that Die Hard remix. You're getting it only on a Radio Free 102.3 KJLH. You know, it's all about togetherness and family with us. So check this. We did our Women's Health Expo. We've done our KJLH Men's Empowerment Summit. So we're coming together yet again. Hold on tight to us, baby. It is going down in the heart of South Central for Taste of Soul. That's the next big one. You want to go ahead and mark this date. Put it on your phone. It's October 17th. That's a Saturday. And you know the KTLH stage. We're going to be posted up right there. Crenshaw and Obama with the craziest lineup this year. I can't wait to share this lineup with you. All you got to do is keep it close. But it is a day full of food, family, free concerts, and all of that at Taste of Soul. 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Andre Day.
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0: Teddy Riley, Aaron Hall, and the family. They make up the group Guy and A Piece of My Love, taking you Black in the Day on Radio Free 102.3 KJLH. You've got Chris Malone holding it down for Lon McHugh. He will be back tomorrow, but check this out. We can't wait to talk about the midterm elections. We had a great fireside chat over the weekend at Cal State Dominguez Hills at our KJLH Men's Empowerment Summit. Doris Starr Tucker led the event, and I'm telling you, it was packed full of important knowledge. Dr. Kalia Bradshaw representing the city of Carson. You had Brandon Lamar representing Pasadena, D. Smoke representing Inglewood, and Stephen Bradford representing all of California, just dropping some serious election information for our community. 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All right. Mary J. Blige music on the way. Plus, how about we do that new one from Will Ferrell's son, Magnus Ferrell. We got that music. Plus, we'll do some Cheryl Lynn from back in the day. It's next.
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0: We got Kirk Franklin back in the studio, family. He is doing his thing, working hard. He's just dropped a new track with Kim Burrell, and it is absolute fire. Pure motivation. You can pick that up on all streaming platforms, all right? We're Radio Free 102.3 KJLH. I'm Chris Malone. 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

0: That brother is a West Coast representative. His name is Jamin. He's representing Seattle. He's been very vocal with all of the political unrest in Seattle. So big salute to Jamin. His new one, it's called Proud on Radio Free 102.3 KJLH. It's Chris Malone. I've had so much fun hanging out with you on the JOB today. I got to make room for the Mac attack. Tammy Mac, she's in at 3 o'clock. Of course, you never know. She might have some of those Stevie Wonder tickets. Everybody and their mama is fighting for these seats at the Intuit Dome December 19th. Make sure you listen to us to get your way into that show. Also, we've got your chance to win right now online at KJLHradio.com. Keyword contest. Enter to win those Stevie Wonder tickets as we celebrate 50 years. It's been 50. Big 5-0 for Songs in the Key of Life. So it's going to be a special celebration at the Intuit Dome December 19th. All right? Also, remember to bring a toy at this concert because we're also going to be doing House Full of Toys, collecting those for our neighbors in need this holiday season, because that is near and dear to our heart, is near and dear to Stevie's heart. So we're going to show up for the community, all right? All the way, we got some music by Tamia, plus we'll do Ama and so much more. It's all radio free.
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3: All girl, but we just be mad that you didn't leave us alone. You keep. Leave me alone. If I'm not the one, ghost me.
4: Gone.

I'm Tammy Mack. Hi, everyone. Had such a blast at the Men's Empowerment Summit. Definitely empowering. And the Money Matters panel was all of that. I was like, okay. The men were in there. Ladies, let me tell y'all. The men were in there flexing. We had men in there who were talking about they paid off their car in 2 years. Their house had been paid off. They didn't have any debt. These are different men. Like, I mean, they were with it. And one guy by the name of Phil, I think he handles the parks and recreation on La Cienega, I think. But Phil financed his daughter's nail salon. So I just want to say, when y'all be saying it ain't no good men. Now, I can't speak to these men characters. I don't know them personally. But generally, your character follows your financial astuteness. Generally.

0: So I'll say that much. But yeah, I thought it was nice. I thought it was a fantastic, fantastic Men's Empowerment Summit. I hope you learned. I hope you loved. I want to send a shout out to Richard, who has a youth mentorship program for young men called Rich in Roots. Rich in Roots. It's in Gardena, and you can come every Saturday. Group one at noon, group two at 2 p.m. So group one is if you're in the age of 5th to 8th grade. Group two, if you're in the age of 9th to 12th grade. It's an 8-week leadership course. The next one starts July 11th. Oh, no, July 11th is over. My bad. July 11th is over, so you're going to have to sign up for the next sessions. And let me give you... Okay, here's where you can go. Rich, R-I-C-H, N, the letter N, Roots, R-O-O-T-S, youth, @gmail.com. 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If you have a young male that you want to get involved in leadership courses, there are weekly sessions and lessons included, life skills, communication, financial, self-control, financial literacy, responsibility, Milton. This is a great program for your son, your nephews, all that good stuff. All that good stuff, all right? Okay. I'll talk more about the Men's Empowerment Summit as we continue. We just want to thank everyone who showed up for yourself and who showed up for each other. You showed up for our community. We salute all of our all-star speakers, moderators, vendors who made this year's Men's Empowerment a success. 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

0: 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Manny Wells, How It Feels. Wale on that track. 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If you've been involved in an automobile accident, the SOS Lawyers want you to know Hard Facts of Life show. 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So give them a call. SOS Lawyers. 877-SOS-SOS-1. 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Guess what? Y'all don't have to text me or DM me anymore.
1: Is that right?
0: About them Stevie Wonder tickets.
1: Why is that? You got what? He had a new show? What's going on?
0: He got a what?
1: He had a new show, some more tickets coming from somewhere else. What's going on?
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1: Ooh, okay.
0: And bring a toy for House Full of Toys, because you know that's what we do it for. 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He's closing it out right here. 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Right. 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

0: JLH, Neo Jeremiah, You to Love. The 2026 midterms are coming up on November 3rd. Not only will we be voting for governor, but we also decide who our representatives in Congress will be.
1: Okay.
0: And the composition of Congress determines the course of our democracy, and you can help set that course. Register to vote. Vote on November 3rd. And remember these words, my vote, my power.
1: Early voting starts September 18th.
0: Really?
1: Yeah. Early voting begins.
0: I'm going to get on in there then.
1: Don't get up in there.
0: Get on in there on the 18th.
1: Don't get up in there.
0: 18th. All right. 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If something goes wrong with your ballot, speaking of voting, let's talk about that.
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0: 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Reach out. 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
1: Definitely reach out to her.
0: Okay.
1: Absolutely.
0: All right.
1: With both hands.
0: Look, we want to send you to the Hollywood Bowl. Lauryn Hill and Wyclef Jean are bringing 30 years to the score. Mm. Of the score, right? Of the score.
1: Yes,
0: 30 years. To Los Angeles on November 8th. November 8th. And you could be there live. So enter at KJLHradio.com right now.
1: I don't know how I feel about them going on the road without prize.
0: Well, they can't. What you want them to do? Zoom them in?
1: Yeah, they waited 30 years. Waiting away for them to go to jail. Then they going to go on tour without prize? It just don't seem right to me.
0: Well, I mean, ain't they fault he got locked up?
1: Well, wait till he get out.
0: We don't know how long he's going to be in there.
1: Well, I don't know.
0: I don't know if they got another 30 years.
1: They
0: come
1: probably
0: on
1: don't.
0: Now.
1: They probably ain't got another 30.
0: Come on now.
1: But come on, man. Y'all going to leave prize out? Come on. The ghetto superstar prize? Come on.
0: No, look, maybe they'll zoom the man in. You can do a lot of things from jail today, is my understanding.
1: You're right, we're going to see what happens.
0: Maybe they got a library in jail where they can set him up a little Zoom camera and he can come in on whatever song he on.
1: Okay, I'm with that. We'll see.
0: Do a little something.
1: Don't leave him out.
0: Maybe he can pre-record it on his phone and then send it, and they can make it a part of the show in some sense.
1: Okay, we're going
0: to
1: see.
0: I mean, it's just too much technology today.
1: Don't come to L.A.
0: for him not to be there in some sort of way.
1: Yeah, man. Don't leave him out. He helped make those hits.
0: But then, you know, then it becomes a, you know, he going to need his money. You know what I'm saying?
1: Well, put a little something on his books. Put a little something on his commissary.
0: If he on the show. Wait a minute. I was on the show, too. Yeah. I'm going to need my money. So I don't know. I don't know.
1: Man, do right by that brother, man.
0: You're not going to get prize. I don't think that's going to happen. Y'all let me know. I want to talk about the Dream Academy LA. They were at the Men's Empowerment Summit. So okay. I'm shouting out Dream Academy LA. It's a youth mentorship basketball league for middle schoolers.
1: Okay.
0: And they're going into season 3 right now. Now is the time for you to get your young boy or young girl into this camp. All right.
1: Okay.
0: So
1: okay.
0: I'll give you, you go to dreamacademyla.com.
1: Okay, DreamAcademyLA.com. Okay.
0: Or you can call Preston Dillingham at 661-860-0566. 661-860-0566. Preston Dillingham. I met some of the young men from the Dream Academy.
1: Okay.
0: They were in the Money Matters seminar. They were trying to get their money
1: get
0: up.
1: Money.
0: I want to take the time to do this, though. I want to applaud Mike from Dream Academy LA, and I also want to applaud Richard from Rich and Roots. They both are handling youth mentorship and leadership organizations, two mm-hmm. different organizations, Richard with Rich and Roots, and Mike and Preston with the Youth Mentorship Basketball League, Dream Academy LA. I want to applaud them for bringing them to the Men's Empowerment Summit.
1: Amazing.
0: Because they got an opportunity to find out about their money. They got an opportunity to find out about their health. They mm-hmm. got an opportunity. They got those kids got so many opportunities to learn and to grow as a man.
1: Yeah, very important.
0: And so I love it that those two leaders of those organizations thought enough to bring those young men out to the Men's Empowerment Summit so they could learn.
1: Absolutely.
0: Yeah, so kudos to you, Mike and Preston. Kudos to you, Richard from Rich in Roots. And so I'm shouting out your organizations because you apparently do great work.
1: Doing great work, man.
0: Great
1: Thank
0: work.
1: Y'all for doing that.
0: So once again, if you want to get your young man or woman, young man or young girl, young kid, young youth, I don't know.
1: Okay.
0: I don't know what to call people
1: the
0: no
1: youngins.
0: More. If you want to get your boys and girls.
1: There you go.
0: The camp is from September to November. How to be the GOAT on and off the court.
1: Like that.

0: court. I like that. Love that. DreamAcademyLA.com is where you go to make that happen.
1: All right.
0: Okay. Did you you pulled it up?
1: I pulled it up. Okay. A lot of information on the website. Dream Academy LA, like you said. It's this is amazing.
0: They've awarded over $9,000 in scholarship.
1: Look at that.
0: Yeah. And yeah, 2025, they did fantastic things. All right. There it is. 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